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London and Brighton, DAB Plus, back to 1980 with the 80s ladies. Denny Corbett, Marva Hicks, Susan Bobain and Vivian Prince. Written, arranged and produced by none other than the late Roy Ayres. This is Foster Rogue, Lucita Jules together, Saturday Night DJ. It's a pleasure having your company. Thank you for choosing us.

0: Jazzy D and Get On Up. Lucinda Jules, Foster Rogue together. The 80s ladies and Michael Jackson working day and night, getting us going this morning. Our number one looks like this. Music to come from Atlantic Star, the Daz Band, Louis Vega, Coffee Brown. We got some music from Neo, Jared Lawson, Helen Baylor, and Loose End. So don't go anywhere.
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A record simply known by its bassline. Daz Band on My Soul, You Are My Starship. Thank you, Keith. I didn't say thank you, did I, Keith? He's back next week, Wednesday into Thursday between 11 and 1. And if you do like your reggae, don't forget Calvin Francis. He's here tonight with Decades of Soul between 7 and 9. There's a touch of reggae in there. And Monday mornings now between 1 and 3 a.m. you can find Natty B. And I always encourage you to check out our evening and weekend shows too. They are the best. They really are. This is Louis Vega and Julie McKnight. It's Diamond Life on My Soul.

0: weekend thing. I'll tell you what else is a weekend thing. Boys to El Canary Wharf, if you fancy it. Get yourself there early to avoid any disappointments. This Friday, Gordon Mack is joined by Bigger and Matt White. Starting at 7 p.m. going through till 2 a.m. Their door policy has changed ever so slightly. That means if you get there between 7 and 9 p.m, no problems at all. You're still getting free. After 9 p.m, it's going to cost you. So I would say get there early. And what else is quite exciting? It's the happy hour. The happy hour happens between 4 and 8 p.m. So if you're there between 4 and 8, go to the bar staff and say, I love my soul. You'll be pleasantly surprised. So this coming Friday, Gordon Mack joined by Matt White and Bigger at Boys to El Canary Wharf. It's a really, really good night out. If you've not done it yet, I want to know why. It's a great Friday night out.
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1: New music here at My Soul, Jared Lawson featuring K-Swiss and Let Your Heart. And before, Neo and So Sick. It's been a long, long time since we did that. Helen Baylor now on My Soul and Oasis. Got to say hi to the Parsons. They are off on holiday today because it's a last-minute getaway before schools go back. Well, it's only a couple of weeks now, isn't it? And hi to the guys at Jerry's in Soho. Hi to Alan and his team at Jerry's in Soho. Thank you.

0: We can. It's not just any Thursday. It's a throwback Thursday. Loose Ends gonna make you mine. So on Tuesday gone, we gave some lucky listeners a chance to win tickets to go to the Brighton Beach All Day, which takes place on Sunday the 30th of August. Now, tickets sell pretty quickly. It's happening at 214 Kings Road in Brighton, which is now called Horizon. It was formerly Shush, so that's 214 Kings Road in Brighton, from 2 p.m. through till 2 a.m. So we're back by the beach for another huge summer closing party, and we can't wait to see you all dancing with us again at the Brighton Beach All Day. 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Do not miss out. Honestly, the tickets are selling very, very quickly, so get your tickets while you can. Once again, £25 plus a booking fee at my-soul.com. So what we'll do, we'll start at 2 p.m. on the terrace. I'll be warming things up and then get you feeling good with some classics. You know how it goes, overlooking the Brighton Beach and that kind of thing. And as the sun starts to set, as the sun starts to come down, we'll go inside and we'll party through till 2 a.m. As I say, please, if you want to go, don't leave it too long. The Brighton Beach All Day, get this down in your file of facts, however you store your information on your smartphone, the 30th of August 2026 at 214 Kings Road in Brighton, Horizon Club. Don't miss out.
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2: 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That's Si Says. And the Grammy Award nominated Booker T. Alternating every Thursday night from 9.
3: Yes, sir!
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2: We've got you covered. We've got you covered. My soul. The best soulful music.

The Queen on my soul. It's a Thursday morning on my soul. Until You Come Back to Me. 1974, Aretha Franklin, from an album called Let Me In Your Life. One of my favourite albums, actually. And actually, what I'm currently listening to is an album by David Ruffin. And you'll see why later on, because I've chosen a track from the album. Yeah, one of my favourite pastimes, just to put my headphones on and listen to some of the classics. You sit back and relax and listen. That's one of my favourite pastimes. We're moving on this morning with Michael Gray featuring Tanya Foster. This is called Shake.

0: 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Maxi, Lover to Lover, is a throwback Thursday, and we are throwing back. And listen to this, a song originally recorded and released in 1977, again in 1983, released again in 1999, and then again in 2023, a song that will live forever and ever. Well, as I said, it is a throwback Thursday. Today in London, highs of 35, we could see temperatures reaching as high as 35 and 19 year low. In Brighton, 27 year high, 17 year low. Looks like a largely sunny, dry day. London and Brighton. And make sure if you are out and about that you've got your sunscreen on, just to make sure you don't forget it.
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1: You know I love music. And every time I hear something hot, it makes me want to move.

Luther Vandross on My Soul. Are You Using Me? Alongside Masters at Work. And don't forget, Luther's Law, if you don't know what I'm talking about, every weekday between 7 and 10, George K does a breakfast show, right? So within that breakfast show, he does something called Luther's Law. So Luther's Law at 10 to 9 every morning. Something by Luther, a song by Luther, I should say, or a song including Luther somewhere along the line. That's called Luther's Law. So check him out between 7 and 10, Monday to Friday. Are you celebrating a birthday today? Well, if you are, happy birthday to you. I know Carl Welsh is, Debbie White Watkins, and Teresa Gigner. Happy birthday to all three of you from everyone here at My Soul. If you'd like a mention, if you want me to give you a mention, please, please, please, the easiest, quickest way is via Messenger. And of course, if we're not Facebook friends yet, why aren't we? Send me a friend request and we'll stay in touch that way, because if you send me a message, I will always, always come back to you. When we get by, we certainly will, Monday through Friday between 1 and 4 a.m. This is D'Angelo on My Soul.

0: Teddy P or Teddy Pendergrass, whichever you prefer, and Joy on My Soul. On the way, Black Coffee, MF Robots, Brass Construction, and something new from Sean Rivera to be released tomorrow.
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That's the way MF Robots on My Soul, taken from their brand new album. 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

0: originally recorded by Mario Biondi. This is What You Are. His name is Sean Rivera, formerly of the R&B group As Yet. He released an album in March called Sean Rivera, his debut album, and last week we featured on Through the Night as our record of the week, Hardworking Lady. Now, this track comes out tomorrow. Make sure you pop into your local download stores and pick this up. Sean Rivera on My Soul, This Is What You Are.
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Gene Rice on My Soul. Welcome to My Soul. Welcome to a throwback Thursday. Keith Jackson, George K, Stretch Taylor, John Jules and Ronnie Harrell all thrown back. And of course, don't forget, you can listen again if you've got to go for whatever the case may be. 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Again, the Womack Sisters.

0: Been on my soul on a Thursday morning. Can we make love one more time? If this is your groove, don't forget Sunday mornings here at My Soul between 10 and 1. Pete Andrew, check him out. That's the sort of groove you'll get. 1980 from the album Gentleman Ruffin. Now, if you get into my car and I'm playing David Ruffin, in actual fact, you'd have to listen to that track over and over and over. That's the favourite track off the album for me. That track there, Can We Make Love One More Time? David Ruffin, 1980 from the album Gentleman Ruffin.
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0: Funk is currently celebrated in the UK through the official theatrical production of I'm Every Woman. If you get a chance to go and see it, go and see it. I hear it's very, very good. A wonderful, wonderful mix of music there. Five wonderful tracks back to back. Chaka Khan, Sweet Thing, Teddy Douglas and Byron Stingley together. We Belong Together. Ken Booth, the one from the studio this morning, Beat Yourself. We've not played that on the radio for such a long time. Sherilyn, Shake It Up Tonight, and Sean Paul, Baby Boy. We'll take a break and we'll go back to when we used to hear Nina Simone as the last record played by a DJ in the club. Remember that when the DJ would play Nina Simone, My Baby Just Cares For Me. The lights came on. It was time to go home then, wasn't it?
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1: Michael Angle, My Soul.

The Boys from Manchester, Children of Zeus, featuring Aniska and Water and Vibes. And before Nina Simone, My Baby Just Cares For Me. Time for some Junior Giskin, and Morning Will Come, because we are literally on the home straight.

0: Gina Giscombe on My Soul. Once again, happy birthday to Carl Welsh. Three birthdays in 1 week. The Queen only had two. Happy birthday, Carl. So Gina Giscombe, once again, of course, of the British Collective. That's Gina Giscombe, Omar and Don E. If you get a chance to see them, they are very, very good together. It's now time for our record of the week. It comes from a wonderful album. This is a track we've chosen from Flow, and this is called Side Effects.
1: This love may cause side effects, including unexpected attachment, mild emotional dependency, overthinking, butterflies, vulnerability, and a persistent urge to imagine a future you're not sure you're ready for.

0: like flow, F-L-O. The album's called Therapy at the Club. The album was released last week. It's a very good album. A record of the week on Through the Night, Side Effects. Very, very good album. And of course, if you like your new and future soul, don't forget, between 3 and 5 every Saturday here with Jigs, check out our schedule by going to my-soul.com. If you fancy a night out tomorrow night, Gordon Mack, MBE, joined by Bigger and Matt White. Get there early to avoid any disappointments because the door policy has changed ever so slightly. So if you get there after 9 p.m, it's going to cost you. However, you can still book yourself a table if you fancy a bite to eat and dance after. Go to boysdaletickets.co.uk to do that. And if you are running late and you think, I know I want to get there, but it would be after 9 p.m, I'll buy myself an early bird ticket. Go to my-soul.com to find out how you can do that. Always a great night out. If you've not done it yet, I'm going to ask you the question, why not? Honestly, if you're celebrating a birthday, an anniversary, anything at all, get yourself down there on a Friday between 7 p.m. through till 2 a.m. Just a great, great Friday night out into Saturday morning. Whatever you're doing today, do it carefully, do it safely. Have yourself a wonderful day, and we'll do this again tomorrow.
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0: D-Train, you're the one for me, kicking off a new session for a new day. It's a throwback Thursday. Welcome along. It's Keefe keeping you company up until 7 a.m. Thank you very much to Mr. Michael Angol, back in the morning at 1 a.m. In the meantime, it's my turn.
1: He's back. Bigger, better, louder, and 100% sleazier.

0: Tip top, top of the morning to you. It's Keefe keeping you company, playing you LMI and Usher, Don't Waste My Time. Before that, Gwen Dickey, Water, Phyllis Hyman, Don't Tell Me, Tell Her, and D-Train started it all off with You're the One for Me. 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

0: Whitney Houston, It's Not Right But It's Okay. An absolute classic. Trivia wise today, I've got you. We're doing lots of deep soul and rare groove type trivia today. So if you're a bit of a connoisseur, this is for you. If you just like to learn stuff, then this is definitely for you.
1: My

0: Billie Jean, Michael Jackson, Ernie McCone and the Family. Feels Like I'm in Love, featuring Lex Cameron. Also Kashif, Help Yourself to My Love. And in the background, Diplomats of Soul, featuring Incognito and Vanessa Haynes. Sweet Power, You Embrace. Ending off this little section here, but don't worry, there's more to come.
1: This is My Soul.
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0: Cash Flow, Mine All Mine, right here at My Soul. Top of the morning to you. It's Keefe keeping you company. This is My Early Breakfast, Monday to Friday from 4 a.m. and you are very, very welcome. Coming up next, we've got something a bit more up to date, even though it is a throwback Thursday.
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0: Chaka Khan and Snoop Dogg, Boogies in My Soul, 702, Where My Girl's At, and Leon Timbo, You're My Darling, wrapping up today's More Music Hour. We'll do it all again tomorrow morning from 4 a.m. In the meantime, it's tunes and trivia. Today's trivia, it's all about the music from the 80s and the 90s. Okay, the first part is deep soul and rare groove, so you have been told. Here we go. Your first question is, which UK label first issued the 1983 modern soul classic Give Me Your Love by The Whispers on 12-inch in Britain? Okay, so which UK label first issued that? Secondly, which singer provided uncredited background vocals on Luther Vandross's 1981 track Never Too Much? And thirdly, which producer handled the 1984 album In the Heart for Calling the Gang containing Fresh and Cherish? All right, so while you mull on that, I'm going to give you some weather today. Very hot in essence, basically. 30 degrees is going to be your average across the UK. Scotland, probably a bit cooler. London, a bit hotter. So you can gauge it from that, basically. But what it's telling me here, it's just got a big red badge and it said 30 Celsius. So yes, you're looking at a hot day, 7 hours worth of sunshine, no chances of rain, partly cloudy in some places, partly cloudy later tonight as well. Temperatures dropping down. This can't be right. It says here, tonight's temperatures staying at a minimum of 19 Celsius. Okay, so expect a very warm night. That's your weather. Those are your questions. I'm back after your news at 5. Soon come.
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7: The UK could see its hottest day of the year so far, as parts of England could hit 38 degrees Celsius during the peak of the fifth heatwave of the summer. Rare amber extreme heat warnings have been issued by the Met Office for large parts of England. It comes after PM Andy Burnham chaired a meeting of the government's emergency COBRA committee in response to the exceptionally hot and dry weather.
8: What we are seeing is multiple serious incidents across the country. Fire services are supporting each other through mutual aid to deal with those incidents, but we are keeping a very close watching brief on them.
7: A 102-year-old man is in a critical condition after allegedly being assaulted at a South Wales pub. A 56-year-old man from Llanelli has been arrested on suspicion of assault and since released under investigation. Almost 500 children have been injured from e-scooters over the past 7 years, and Aston Villa have lost to Paris Saint-Germain as the back-to-back Champions League winners claim the European Super Cup with a 2-1 win in Salzburg. That's the latest from Radio News Hub. I'm John Collins.
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0: Good morning. There's Raw Silk, Do It To The Music, kicking off hour number two. I'm Keefe, keeping you company up until 7 a.m. This is My Early Breakfast, and you are very, very welcome. Now, before the break, I gave you three questions to do with Deep Soul and Rare Groove from the 80s and early 90s. So here we go. Let's get the answers to those. The first question was, which UK label first issued the 1983 Modern Soul classic, Give Me Your Love by The Whispers, on 12-inch in Britain? The answer is Solar Records UK. Secondly, which singer provided uncredited background vocals on Luther Vandross's 1981 track Never Too Much? That was Tawatha Aggie. Tawatha Aggie. Okay, so yeah, I don't know either. And thirdly, which producer handled the 1984 album In the Heart for Calling the Gang, containing Fresh and Cherish? Easy for me to say. The answer is Ronald Bell. Does it ring a bell? Huh? Nope, okay, maybe not, and nor does a joke. Right, so collect your answers. I'm going to say that you probably would have got two, if any, out of those. All right, so I told you it was going to be difficult today. This one's more for the connoisseurs and the learners. Right, moving on.
1: 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It's Keefe.

0: Happy Throwback Thursday. It's Keefe keeping you company, playing Omar in the background, Love Is Like, and just before that, Misha Paris, Young Soul Rebels, and way before that, a classic from Kenny Burke, Rising to the Top. Right, I've got three more questions for you now to straddle the break with, all to do with deep soul and rare groove and stuff like that for now. Okay, so here are your questions. The first one is, which Philadelphia session guitarist played the signature riff on Teddy Pendergrass's Love TKO? Secondly, which group's 1982 track Just Us became a London rare groove staple despite never charting? And thirdly, which singer recorded the original version of I'm Not Gonna Let You in 1983, later a UK soul weekender anthem? All your answers and more Thursday throwbacks on the way.
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0: 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My Early Breakfast. In the first hour, it's the My Soul More Music Hour. 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

Happy Throwback Thursday. It's Keefe keeping you company up until 7 a.m. This is My Early Breakfast playing Arthur Connolly, Sweet Soul Music. And there's more in the way of throwbacks to come in just a few seconds. But first, I gave you three questions before our break, all to do with deep soul and rare groove. So let's get the answers to those. The first question and the answers are, which Philadelphia session guitarist played the signature riff on Teddy Pendergrass's Love TKO? That was David Williams. Not to be confused with that idiot, David Williams. Secondly, which group's 1982 track, Just Us, became a London rare groove staple despite never charting? The answer is Two Tons of Fun. Later, The Weather Girls, as you know. And thirdly and finally, for now, which singer recorded the original version of I'm Not Gonna Let You in 1983? Later, a UK soul weekend anthem. That was Colonel Abrams. So there you go. I'm going to say that you probably would have got two, if not all three. I tried to make it slightly easier for you. Right, so collate your scores while I smack on a bit of a Shanice. Why? Because she loves my smile. She really does.

0: do.
1: Hey, this is Natasha Watts, and you are listening to Keith Jackson, although I think he's rubbish.

0: Shanice, I love your smile. Nomi, sweet talk. And in the background, Janet Jackson, what have you done for me lately? Good question, Janet. Nothing. There's your answer. Right, I've got a few more questions now. And one of the questions is going to make you laugh because it's a trick question. Right? I didn't actually create the questions. I asked the computer to do me a certain style of questions, and I said make it hard, you know, super hard, whatever the case may be. Okay, so anyway, I'm going to ask you the questions and let's see if you can spot where the mistake is. Okay, so here are your questions, all to do with Deep Soul and Rare Groove at the moment. This is the last section because of this. Anyway, your first question is, which producer created the 1986 modern soul gem, You're My Latest, My Greatest Inspiration for Teddy Pendergrass? Secondly, which UK DJ first championed Surfaces Falling in Love on Pirate Radio in 1983? And thirdly, which songwriter penned Love's Coming At Ya for Melba Moore in 1982? All your answers, yes, definitely on the way next.
1: Kiwi. This is My Soul.
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0: Tuesday nights from 7. It's the Simply Salacious Dance Party. Salacious Dance Party with Peter Borg. 2 hours of pure house music, giving you that weekend feeling. That weekend feeling on a Tuesday night. Get ready to push the sofa to the wall, making way for your bad boy moves. Tuesday nights from 7. Peter Borg. The Simply Salacious Dance Party. My soul.
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Babyface, this is For The Lover In You. Good morning to you, it's Keefe, keeping you company up until 7am. This is My Early Breakfast, Monday to Friday from 4am, and you are very welcome. Now, I gave you three questions to do with, Deep Soul and Rare Groove from the 80s and 90s. So let's get the answers to those. The first question and the answers are, which producer created the 1986 modern soul gem, You're My Latest, My Greatest Inspiration for Teddy Pendergrass? That was Dexter Wansell. Secondly, which UK DJ first championed surfaces Falling In Love on London Pirate Radio in 1983? All right, it says here, the answer is, you wouldn't believe this, it says Greg Edwards. It says Greg Edwards was on Pirate Radio in 1983. So, obviously in between tunes, I decided to argue with the computer and I said, no, that's wrong. So you're going to have to come up with an accurate answer. And it said, oh, well, yes, you are actually right, Mr. Jackson. Yes, you are right there. The answer was wrong. Anyway, let me just move on, first of all. Thirdly and finally, which songwriter penned Love's Coming At You for Melbourne Moore in 1982? That was Paul Sabu. Paul Sabu. So there you go. Anyway, going back to the second question, I have no answer for that. I just wanted to argue with the computer and say, hey, Greg Edwards never did Pirate Radio in 1983, and even I know that. Trust me, I know stuff like that. All right, so I'm a bit of a geek like that. So, yeah, so that, as I said, is a trick question. So, no answer for the middle one there. All right, so moving on.

This is Airplay from the deep down dirty south. And I don't know why, but my radio seems to be locked on to Keefe all the time. Whether the key in or the key is out, it's always on Keefe.

0: So you had Gary's Gang, Let's Love Dance Tonight, the DK edits, PJ Morton, Could Have Been Me, and in the background, the classic Ultra Nate and Free right here at My Soul. Wrapping up hour number two of My Early Breakfast. I've got some more questions now in the form of soul, boogie and street soul questions from the 80s. Okay, so I'm going to give you three questions. The weather, then we'll go to our news at six. As time waits for no man, I've got to hurry up. So here we go. Your first question is, which producer created the 1984 boogie classic Midas Touch for Midnight Star? Secondly, which singer released the 1988 street soul track Serious, produced by CJ McIntosh? And thirdly, which group's 1985 track Curious, that was a bit dangerous there, became a London rear groove anthem despite modest US success? Okay, so while you think about that, and hopefully for me the answers will be right, we'll find out after our news break. But first, weather wise we're looking at a very hot day. 30 degrees is your average across the UK. No chances of rain, just partly cloudy in some places. You're going to get about between 7 and 9 hours worth of sunshine today. So there is that. Now it's telling me the minimum temperature for tonight will be 19 Celsius. Okay, that's the average across the UK. So it's going to be a warm night, somewhere between 11 and 19 Celsius overnight. So that's your weather. Those are your questions. I'm back after your news at 6. Soon come.
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0: 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On My Soul. From 4 a.m. Dave EJ, 7 a.m. Craig Williams, 10 a.m. Pete Andrew, 1 p.m. Greg Edwards, 3 p.m. Jazzy B, 5 p.m. DJ Bicker, 7 p.m. Mastermind, 9 p.m. Femi Fair, 11 p.m. D Nice, and at 1 a.m. Natty B. Sunday are well tasty. That's Sunday at My Soul. At My Soul. My Soul.
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1: The UK could see its hottest day of the year so far, as parts of England may hit 38 degrees Celsius during the peak of the fifth heat wave of the summer. It comes after Prime Minister Andy Burnham chaired a COPA committee meeting yesterday in response to the exceptionally hot and dry weather. It's A-levels results day in England, Wales and Northern Ireland. Provisional data shows maths has stayed the most popular subject choice this year. Matt Royston's a deputy head and maths tutor from West Yorkshire. He told us why he thinks it's a common choice.
2: Subjects like maths, like hold weight. And so if you don't know what you want to do, a lot of children are picking A-level maths because it then gives them maybe what they view as having more options going forwards.
1: A ban on zero-hour contracts would cost businesses up to £3 billion a year, but will still support growth. That's according to new government analysis of their plans. Retailers say it could risk a hammer blow to young people's job prospects. And it was a night of colanders, cereal boxes and special glasses last night, as millions turned their eyes to the skies to watch the best solar eclipse in decades. From Radio News Sub, I'm Frankie Hersine.
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0: Estelle, American Boy, kicking off hour number three of my early breakfast. It's Keithy keeping you company. How goes it? Top of the morning to you. I hope you are well this Throwback Thursday, and the throwbacks continue in just a few seconds. But first, I did actually ask you three questions before our news break. So let's get the answers to those so we can move on. The questions and the answers are, which producer created the 1984 boogie classic Midas Touch from Midnight Star? That was Reggie Calloway. Secondly, which UK singer released the 1988 Street Soul track Serious, produced by CJ McIntosh? That was Donna Allen. And thirdly and finally for now, which group's 1985 track Curious became a London rare groove anthem despite modest US success? Easy for me to say. That was Midnight Star. So there you go. How many of those did you get right? You know what? I'm thinking that you should have at least got all three right. Yeah, that's where I'm pushing you now. Right, I've got one more set of questions, and I'm going to switch the subject again to, let me see, he says, scrolling down, my soul level deep knowledge. All right, so I'm going to ask you a few questions on those. That's in 20 minutes time, but now...
1: I've heard people say that too much of anything is not good for you, baby. But I don't know about that. There's many times that we've loved and we've shared love and made love. It doesn't seem to me like it's enough.

0: Can't Get Enough of Your Love from Barry White. Portraits, Here We Go Again. And the Womack Sisters in the background, If I Let You. Rounding up this section, and I've got one more set of questions to give you. I've got four questions to give you. Okay, it's all to do with music today, from the 80s and 90s. So let's just give you the questions and I'll give you the answers after the break. Right, the first question is, which mix of Chaka Khan's I Feel For You from 1984 became a London club staple? Secondly, which producer created the 1991 track Love Makes Things Happen for Pebbles and Babyface? Thirdly, which singer performed the original demo of End of the Road before Boyz II Men recorded it? And fourthly and finally for today, which producer created the 1990 UK soul track Don't Walk Away for Jade? All your answers on the way next, this Throwback Thursday.
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8: Hi everyone, it's Perry Lewis here. Welcome to my Jazz After Dark show right here on My Soul Radio, DAB London, DAB Plus Brighton and World Wide Web. 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
9: The best soulful music.

Roy Ayres, Can't You See Me, right here at My Soul. Top of the morning to you. It's Keefe keeping you company up until 7 a.m. and you are very, very welcome. Just a warning, today's going to be a roasting hot day, so carry around water. See, I'm already losing the power of speech, you know what I mean? Carry around water, etc., and all your sun creams and whatnot that you do, or just stay in the shade. That's an easier idea, all right? You just don't want to go crispy, trust me. Right, so anyway, before the break, I gave you four questions. Let's get the answers to those so we can knock it on the head for today. The questions and the answers are, which mix of Chaka Khan's I Feel For You from 1984 became a London club staple? The answer is the 12-inch extended remix by Arif Mardin. Secondly, which producer created the 1991 track Love Makes Things Happen for Pebbles and Babyface? The answer here is L.A. Reid and Babyface. Thirdly, which singer performed the original demo of End of the Road before Boyz II Men recorded it? It was Babyface, that man again. And finally for today, which producer created the 1990 UK soul track Don't Walk Away for Jade? That was Vassal Benford. I didn't even know it was a UK track. I thought it was American, but then, you know, that's the ignorance of the 90s. You just thought everything was American sounding like that. Not anymore. Right, we're going to move on now. We've got the Astro Tracks right now, and this is Energy. Feel the vibe at My Soul. Morning.

0: All about the tunes up until 7 a.m. This is My Early Breakfast, Monday to Friday from 4 a.m. And you are very, very welcome. In the background, Ja Rule and Ashanti, Mesmerize. Before that, Ronnie Harrell featuring Haifa and The Mood. And way before that, the Astro Tracks and the Energy Brackets, Feel the Vibe. What is that the time?
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Soul For Real, Candy Rain right here at My Soul. Just a couple more songs before I pop my collar and hand you over to George K at 7 a.m. with my breakfast. Let me give you a quick heads up on something though. If you're not doing anything between the 4th to the 6th of September, okay, there is Soul For You, the Weekender, the Soul For You Weekender 2026. So if you're interested in going to that, this Tuesday coming, you can win tickets. Okay, so remember, excuse me, if you have the 4th to the 6th of September free and you can make it to the Soul For You Weekender 2026, then I suggest you listen Tuesday morning from 7 a.m. to 7 p.m. to give yourself a good chance of winning a couple of tickets to reach yourself to the Soul For You Weekender. All right, so there you go. You can't say I don't try and help you out. Moving on, here's a bit of Brandy and Best Friend.

0: Wrapping it all up for today, you heard Brandy Best Friend, Duran Bernard featuring Khalid and Soft, and in the background, the Shapeshifters and Lola's Theme. Thank you very much for listening. You've been a wonderful audience. George K is on the way right after 7 with My Breakfast, continuing the throwbacks. Also is Stretch Taylor with My Mornings from 10, John Jules at 1 with My Afternoons, incorporating the Request Hour at 2 p.m. Ronnie continues the throwbacks at 4 p.m. today with My Drive. Then it's Decades of Soul with Calvin Francis from 7. At 9 in the house rotation, it's the turn of Booker T. Let me see. Pure Beats and Vibes is back at 11 with Mickey D. And then at 1 a.m. as per usual, Michael Angle will round off your night and take you through the night and hand you over to me for my early breakfast tomorrow morning at 4 a.m. That's your next 24 hours rack stacked, ready and welcome. Whatever you do today, be good, be safe, stay hydrated, keep it my soul. Your news at 7 is next.
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1: The UK could see its hottest day of the year so far as parts of England may hit 38 degrees Celsius during the peak of the fifth heat wave of the summer. Rare amber extreme heat warnings have been issued by the Met Office for London and parts of the South East, East Midlands, East of England, West Midlands and South Yorkshire. Meanwhile, a poll's found most Brits want maximum workplace temperature limits. A YouGov poll found that nearly 80% would support it. Hundreds of thousands of teenagers in England, Wales and Northern Ireland get their A-level results today. Maths has stayed the most popular choice for the 13th year in a row. Matt Royston's a deputy head and maths tutor from West Yorkshire.
2: Whether you're wanting to move into like accountancy-based work, any kind of computing website, nowadays going to be looking at like AI technologies, things like that. Is obviously maths is fundamental to those as well.
1: And there was a 650% increase in the number of Google searches for sore eyes after the solar eclipse last night. Millions turned their eyes to the skies to watch the moon cover around 90% of the sun. That's the latest from Radio News Hub. I'm Frankie Hersine.
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6: 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Happy Thursday. Happy Throwback Thursday. Welcome to My Breakfast on My Soul. I'm George. I'm with you until 10 this morning. And kicking off the show, LL Cool J.
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Kicking off the show on a Throwback Thursday. LL Cool J, Phenomenon. How you doing? Nearly 5 minutes after seven. Welcome to The Breakfast Show. Monday to Friday, 7 till 10 a.m. First question of the day. Anyone see the eclipse last night? I saw it. It was really cool. It was really, really cool. So me, the other half, and the mini-me went for a walk, and we picked a great spot just round the corner from the house where we could see direct sunlight. And we only had one pair of glasses. We had to share them. But the eclipse was really, really cool. At first view, you could still see three quarters of the sun. About half an hour later, you could only see half the sun. Half an hour later, you could only see quarter of the sun. Half an hour later, it was almost a total eclipse. Not quite, but almost. Did you see it? Cool. The next one, apparently, is in 81 years from now. We're not going to be here, are we? No. So hopefully you saw it last night. Today's weather, 36 is your high in London. That's warm. 36, sunny throughout the day, a gentle breeze throughout the day. Ultraviolet's going to be very high today. Pollen count is going to be high. On the coast in Brighton, a bit cooler, 28 degrees. Sunny with a gentle breeze. Again, pollen count is going to be high. And ultraviolet is going to be high as well on the coast in Brighton. Thanks for joining me this morning on a Throwback Thursday. Music on the way, Clear, Intimate Connection, music from the Gap Band, Freddie Hubbard, CC Peniston, Maze on the way, wow, Colonel Abrams on the way, SOS Band on the way, but first, let's get through this. Jazzy D, get on up. More

throwback to the 80s. Jazzy D, get on up on My Breakfast on My Soul on a sunny throwback Thursday morning, 8 minutes after seven. So the eclipse last night, I live near a huge, huge common, and as we were going for a walk to get a really good view of the sun, there must have been about 3,000 to 5,000 people on this common. And some people have brought barbecues with them. There was even music playing. People were playing tambourines. It was like, it's not Stonehenge. It's a common in southwest London. It's not Stonehenge, but people were getting into the, I suppose, the spiritual side of the eclipse, if there is a spiritual side of the eclipse. About 3,000 to 5,000 people. You couldn't see grass for people. They were making a party of it. Good luck to them. They were clearly having lots and lots of fun. Hope you saw the eclipse last night as well. Clear's on the way. Intimate Connection right here on My Breakfast on My Soul. Thanks for tuning in, keeping me company. Kinky Fox now. So different.

So Different. Johnny Kemp on lead vocals on this one. 12 after 7 on a Sunday Throwback Thursday. It's My Breakfast on My Soul. I'm with you until 10 this morning. Morning to Dawn, who's on Facebook this morning. Yeah, it's going to be a scorcher today, Dawn. It's going to be very, very warm today. Sunny throughout the day. Very, very warm. 36 is your high in London. Enjoy the sunshine. Enjoy the music as well on a Throwback Thursday. Got to say good morning to Lewis on Facebook as well. Morning, Georgia. Me and the wife went to our local park to see the eclipse. You were right. Wasn't it cool? It was, weren't it? I've never done that before in my life. I thought, am I really interested? I thought, yeah, I want to see this. Thanks, Lewis, for getting in touch. You have a great day. Thanks for tuning in this morning to My Breakfast on My Soul. 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I'm sure the was in the intro, I hope.

1984, Intimate Connection from Clear on My Breakfast, My Soul. It's coming up to 17 minutes after 7. Sharon, how are you this morning? Nice to hear from you. She sent a quote to share with everyone. Your future depends on what you do today. Enjoy the glorious weather like we enjoy your tunes. Oh, thanks, Sharon. Have a wonderful day. Enjoy the sunshine. Careful, though. Very, very hot today. Thanks for joining me, keeping me company until 10 a.m. on this Throwback Thursday. Morning to Paula, who's on Facebook as well. Getting the ironing done before it gets too hot. Absolutely. You can't be ironing in 36 degrees of heat. No way. Get it done quickly while it's still relatively cool. Have a thought. Spare a thought for those people working in kitchens today. Can you imagine? Can you imagine? You're working in the back of a Chinese restaurant, an Indian restaurant.

0: M25 in Surrey clockwise. Traffic is being held due to an accident from the Clackett Lane services to Junction 6 and very congested to Junction 5 as well. Delays on the M11 southbound at Junction 4 for the North Circular. Travel time there, 10 minutes. In Kent, anti-clockwise on the M25, delays at the Dartford Tunnels. 10 to 15 minutes to get through that. And we've got delays on the M4, elevated section eastbound from 3 Hayston to Brentford. Travel time there, 10 to 15 minutes. Drive carefully.
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Gap Band. Big fun. My breakfast, my soul. It's nearly 7:25. Morning, Amanda. Our very own Amanda went to Parliament Hill with the family to watch the eclipse. She said it was a bit of an anticlimax. I thought it was going to be really, really dark. It was just eerily shadowy. I think that's because we didn't get a total eclipse here in the UK. I think some places in Europe may have got a total eclipse. I was thinking the same thing, Amanda. Hang on a minute. Hang on. What's going on? It's still sunny. It's still bright. I thought it was going to be really, really dark. But I think that's the reason why we didn't get a total eclipse. Amanda joins me tomorrow here in the studio for My Breakfast on My Soul. So lots of you share some very personal and very intimate stories here on The Breakfast Show. And consider this show as a safe space, all right? Listen, we could enjoy the music, we could have a bit of fun, we could have a bit of banter, but if there's something you want to share, you're more than welcome to share it. Paulina is on Facebook. She unfortunately lost her bestie yesterday after a long battle she fought with cancer. Paulina says, bless her, she died on the day of the eclipse, so she was a special girl. That's a really nice photograph you sent, Paulina. Sorry to hear about your friend. Hope you're feeling okay, and hopefully the music that we can play for you today will brighten up your day just a little bit. But thank you for getting in touch, and hope you feel better a little bit later on today.

1981, the album was called Splash. Freddie Hubbard, legendary trumpeter featuring Jeannie Tracy. You're Gonna Lose Me on My Breakfast on My Soul, Monday to Friday, 7 till 10 a.m. It's nearly 7:30. Morning to Suzanne, who's on Facebook this morning. Morning, George. I'm loving the tunes, but I'm not loving the hot weather. I need to keep the house nice and cool. Close your blinds, close your curtains. Don't let the sun come into the house. That's one way of keeping it cool. What do you mean you're not looking forward to the hot weather? I love hot weather. I love it. 36 degrees it's going to be today in London, and in the 30s around most parts of the country, on the coast, in the very high 20s as well. Hope you keep the house nice and cool. Suzanne, thanks for joining me here on My Breakfast on My Soul, Monday to Friday, 7 till 10 a.m.

Classic house music, Cece Peniston's Finally on My Breakfast, My Soul, Monday to Friday, 7 till 10. 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All right, Maze Now and Twilight. Morning, friends. How you doing? Happy Throwback Thursday. Exactly 7:33 on a sunny Thursday morning.

Jams, still to come, music from Colonel Abrams, SOS Band, Georgie Benson on the way. Can I squeeze in You and Me Tonight from Aura? Hopefully I can. After the news at 8, Anita Baker's on the way, Curtis Hairston, and a lot more, including Will Downing's Love Supreme on My Breakfast. Thanks for keeping me company until 10 a.m. All right, check

0: 11 southbound at Junction 4 for the North Circular. Travel time there is 15 minutes. In Kent on the M25 Anti at the Dartford Tunnels, delays there of 10 minutes. And the M4 elevated section, busy eastbound from 3 Haste to Brentford. Travel time there, 15 minutes.
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Nearly 7:45 on a sunny throwback Thursday here on My Breakfast on My Soul. Morning, Natalie. Nice to hear from you. Natalie's on email this morning. She says, oh, it's going to be a scorcher today. I know you like the heat, but this is not good for us here in the UK. We're not built for it. I prefer mid to late 20s when you're very, very white and going through the menopause. It's not good. I hear you. I hear you, Natalie. I mean, I don't know what it's like going through the menopause, but I hear you and I do sympathise. Stay as cool as you can, but enjoy the sunshine. Like you say, the sun makes everybody smile. Have a wonderful day, Natalie. Really nice to hear from you this morning. Thanks for joining us here on The Breakfast Show, Monday to Friday, 7 till 10 a.m. Golden time of day on My Soul. SOS Band now. Weekend Girl. Thanks for tuning in and keeping me company this morning.

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Still to come after the news, Anita Baker, Curtis Hairston, Will Downing, and classic house music from Ten City. Aura now, you and me tonight. Morning, everyone. How you doing? Happy Thursday.

0: Nice little throwback to the 80s, or you and me tonight on My Breakfast, My Soul, Monday to Friday, 7 till 10 a.m. Today's weather here in London, highs of 36, sunny throughout the day, light winds. Pollen count is going to be high. Bristol, sunny throughout the day with a gentle breeze and highs of 33 degrees. And again, the pollen count is going to be high. The news is next here on My Breakfast on My Soul.
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2: It could be the hottest day of the year so far, with some parts of England set to reach 38 degrees Celsius. The fifth heat wave of the summer peaks today after Andy Burnham chaired an emergency COBRA meeting to discuss the heat yesterday. The UK economy grew by 0.4% between April and June, down from 0.6% in the first quarter of the year. Economists say the Iran war is starting to take its toll on the economy. More top A-level grades are likely to be awarded for maths and economics this morning than in any year outside of COVID. Provisional data shows maths has stayed the most popular choice this year. Matt Royston, a deputy head and maths tutor from West Yorkshire.
3: Sometimes when you step back and look back, you can see like an attitudinal change really towards the subject amongst all children and staff. I think staff as well saw that teaching maths became more fun, for want of a better word, and it was much more of a hands-on subject.
2: And more than 150 youth organisations and young people in Scotland have urged the Prime Minister to rethink the social media ban for under-16s. That's the latest from Radio News Hub. I'm Frankie Hairsign.
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5: New polling suggests Britain's university-first culture is starting to crack, with around a third of parents saying universities don't prepare young people for the workplace. Claire Derrick from Event Academy explains.
6: Education should prepare young people for employment, and that's exactly what the degree alternative from the Event Academy is designed to do. The degree alternative was developed to give young people another route into the events industry through practical, industry-led training. The course and the work placements we offer combines hands-on learning with industry experience.
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0: Morning, friends. Happy Throwback Thursday. Tent City on the way. Will Downing on the way. Curtis Hairston on the way. All those great songs they play after Anita Baker with Feel the Need.
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9: My Breakfast with George K. 7 till 10 a.m.

Absolutely brilliant. Phil the Need, Anita Baker, My Breakfast, My Soul, 6 after 8 on a Throwback Thursday. Charles is on email this morning. Hey, George, loving the music, bringing back so many memories. Hopefully see you in Brighton. But which Brighton? Which Brighton, Charles? The all-dayer or the weekender? Have a great day today. Enjoy the sunshine. Enjoy the music. Appreciate you getting in touch and tuning in to The Breakfast Show. I'm with you until 10 a.m. Got to say good morning to Josh, who's on Facebook as well, enjoying the tunes this morning. Thank you, Josh, for getting in touch. Morning to Julia.

found a Mars bar from the early 90s in its wrapper, and she compared it to a Mars bar today. And the 1990s version of the Mars bar was 56% bigger than the current version of a Mars bar. Can you believe it? 1990s Mars bars, 56% bigger than current day Mars bars. What's that all about? It got me thinking about wagon wheels. I love wagon wheels, love them. You buy wagon wheels now and they're about approximately, I don't know, maybe 3 inches in diameter. I remember when I was a kid, wagon wheels were at least 5 inches in diameter. What's that all about? You buy a packet of crisps nowadays, you open them, and at the bottom, there's about an inch of broken, crumbled crisps. Back in the day when we were at school, you buy a packet of crisps, you open them, full to the brim. Wow, shrinkflation. It really is a thing. I've had some amazing loves in my lifetime. It's wrong. It's wrong. So many.

Throwing back to the 80s with this one. Will Downing, A Love Supreme. Great cover version of a classic. It's nearly 8:15. Whatever you're doing, hopefully you're having a really good throwback Thursday. 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

0: 10 City, Byron Stingley, Devotion, My Breakfast, My Soul. Morning, Lance. Thank you for getting in touch. I did see that. It did make me laugh. Have a great day. Enjoy the sunshine. Enjoy the music as well. Still to come, we've got music from Rick James and Lionel Richie on the way very, very soon here on The Breakfast Show with me, George Kane. Monday to Friday, 7 till 10. On the roads, M11 in Essex, partially blocked due to an accident after Junction 5 for Chigwell and Loughton. The M25 in Surrey clockwise. Very, very slow there due to a traffic problem from Junction 5 to Junction 6 on the M11. Delays there southbound just before Junction 4 for the North Circular. 10 minutes to get through that. In Kent, the M25 Anti at the Dartford Tunnels. Delays there of 10 minutes. Surrey, the M25 Anti at Junction 12 for the M3. Delays of 10 to 15 minutes. In Berkshire, clockwise on the M25 at Junction 15 for the M4. Delays of 15 minutes. And the M4 elevated section eastbound from 3 Hayes to 2 Brentford. Delays of 10 minutes there as well. Drive carefully.
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7: 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The biggest stars, Bruno Mars, Alex Warren, Miles Smith and the Rolling Stones. Huge hits from Olivia Rodrigo, Ariana Grande, Sienna Spyro. 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

Rick James and Glow on My Breakfast, My Soul on a very sunny throwback Thursday. 8:25, how you doing? Morning, Cassius. Nice to hear from you this morning. Hope you're well. Morning, Joanne. Nice to hear from you as well. Morning to Kay. Thank you for getting in touch. And morning to Susie, Tracy, Andrew. Morning to Andre and Nicole. All getting in touch on Facebook this morning, tuning in to My Breakfast on My Soul. Got to say good morning to Debs, who's on email this morning. Morning, George. Great show. Talking of shrinking chocolate bars, I used to love a Freddo frog. Oh, I like Freddo frogs. I bought myself one not long ago for nostalgia. I actually couldn't believe it when I opened the wrapper. Freddo Frog should be named Teddo Tadpole. That's quite funny, Debs. Honestly shocked. I won't be buying another one, that's for sure. Yeah, they're even smaller now. We have some Freddo Frogs in our little chocolate box at home because the mini-me likes a Freddo Frog. But you're right, they used to be a lot bigger, didn't they? A lot bigger. Shrinkflation. Mars bars from the 90s used to be 56% bigger than Mars bars nowadays. You buy a packet of crisps nowadays, there's an inch of crisps all broken at the bottom. When we were kids, full to the brim. What's going on? Here's Lionel Richie. Morning, everyone.

Very nice. Lionel Richie, Love Will Find A Way. Morning to Danny, who's on Facebook this morning. I heard you mention Wagon Wheels earlier, George. Love those too. And you're right, the ones we get nowadays are much smaller. They're about 3 inches in diameter, a wagon wheel now. They used to be at least 5 inches in diameter, if I'm not mistaken. Thank you, Danny, for getting in touch. Have a wonderful day. Enjoy the sunshine. Enjoy the music. And thanks for keeping me company. All right, on the way, Tony. Let's get down after this little gem. Melba Moore, Love's Coming At You. Another throwback to the 80s.

0: So we're heading to Brighton at the end of the month on Sunday, 30th of August, for My Soul Brighton Beach All Day at Club Horizon. 2 p.m. outside in the terrace area, from 8 p.m. inside, two rooms of music, the main room and the house room. My Soul DJs, of course, through the afternoon, through the evening, through the night. Tickets £25 plus a booking fee, and they're on sale right now, mysoul.com. Come and join us Sunday, August 30th, down in Brighton. Here's Tony, Tony, yes. Tony.
1: Tony, Tony, Tony.

0: Lots today says their parents and grandparents are probably going through the ringer at the moment. Best of luck to all of them who get the grades they want. Those that don't, it's not the end of the world. That is truly. Have a great day. Thanks for joining me today. Keeping me company here on my breakfast on my soul. Good luck to everyone waiting for their A-level results. Duncan's on email. Morning, George. What about Milky Ways? They're tiny now. They are. They are. On your way to Aberdeen today. Drive safely. Yeah, Milky Ways used to be a lot bigger than they are now. What's that all about? Shrinkflation. It is a thing. It exists. Milky Ways are smaller. Mars bars are smaller. Wagon wheels are smaller. A packet of crisps. You get less in there now. Right, after the break, music from Michael Jackson playing next. Aretha Franklin.
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6: 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Jasper, the Vinyl Junkie, on My Soul with the ABC and P of funk, jazz, soul and boogie. 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Jasper does not get hung up on just one groove. New and old, he doesn't care. 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

Brilliant stuff. Aretha, What a Fool Believes, on a Throwback Thursday on My Breakfast on My Soul. Nearly 8:45. Steve's on email this morning. The perfect tunes in this perfect weather for my drive from Barnsley to Nottingham. Drive safely, Steve. Glad to have you along this morning here on The Breakfast Show. Originally from Kent, now spreading the word of My Soul in Yorkshire. Thank you, Steve, for tuning in this morning and getting in touch. Really appreciate it. Morning to Carol, who's on Facebook this morning. Morning, George. Heard you talking about things being a lot smaller nowadays than they used to be when it comes to chocolate and packets of crisps. I was in the chocolate aisle in the supermarket the other day. I came across a Curly Whirly. I just saw it by accident, looked at it and thought, these used to be a lot bigger than they are. I'm sure a Curly Whirly used to be about a foot long and now maybe 6 inches. Yeah, Curly Whirly's a lot smaller. Hang on, let me ask AI, how many inches long is a Curly Whirly? Let's see what AI says. Hang on a second, it's thinking. I'm thinking, and here's your answer. Curly Whirly's just over 7 inches long. They used to be a lot longer. You're right, Carol. Even Curly Whirly's are smaller nowadays. It's not fair, is it? It's the light Curly Whirlies. Not when they were hard, though. Hard on your teeth. A soft Curly Whirly. Ah, can't get much better than that, can you? MJ now, off the wall.

0: Brilliant stuff. Michael Jackson's Off the Wall on My Breakfast on a sunny throwback Thursday. Whatever you're doing, hopefully you're having a really, really nice day today. The sun's out. Great music on The Breakfast Show with me, George K. We don't need anything else. Morning, Tony. Yes, everything's smaller. Everything's thinner. Less for your money. You're absolutely right. Have a great day, Tony. Enjoy the sunshine. And thanks for joining me today here on My Breakfast. After the news at 9, music from Earth, Wind & Fire, Active Force, Chaka Khan on the way, Eric Benet as well. And the 9:20 music suite, we've got 4 big songs to play for you back to back. So make sure you hang with me until 10 this morning on My Breakfast, on My Soul. We're going to take a break, playing next Luther Vandross. Yeah, Luther's Law is next.
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So every day around 10 to 9 here on The Breakfast Show, Luther's Law, a song from Luther or a song featuring Luther. Today, She's a Super Lady, throwing it back. You ready? You ready for it? Throwing it back 45 years ago. It can't be right, can it? 45 years ago, 1991, from the album Never Too Much, Luther's debut album, released this day. 45 years ago, Never Too Much, the album, released exactly this day. 45 years ago. Wow. She's a Super Lady. Great song on My Breakfast, My Soul. 8:55. How you doing? Hope you're well. Thanks for joining me. Got to say good morning to Steve, who's on email this morning. Oh, by the way, another Luther song tomorrow around 10 to 9 in the morning. Steve on Facebook this morning. Sorry. He says, remember the advert for Milky Way, the sweet you can eat between meals without ruining your appetite? Well, that is absolutely true now because it's a lot smaller. That is so true, Steve. Milky Ways. They used to be twice the size, didn't they? Here's Harry Melvin in the Blue Notes.

0: Harold Melvin and the Blue Notes. On My Breakfast, My Soul on a sunny throwback Thursday. Bad luck. How you doing? How's your day going by? All right? Thanks for tuning in this morning, keeping me company until 10 a.m. Today's weather here in London, highs of 36. It's going to be a scorcher today. Sunny throughout the day, light winds. Pollen count is going to be high. Birmingham across the Midlands, pretty much the same, to be honest. 35 is your high. Sunny throughout the day, gentle breeze. And again, the pollen count is high. Thanks for tuning in this morning, keeping me company until 10 a.m. here on My Breakfast, My Soul. The news is next.
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2: The number of 18-year-olds accepted onto university courses has hit a record high, topping 260,000. Thousands of students in England, Wales and Northern Ireland are finding out their results today. Matt Royston's a deputy head teacher and maths tutor from West Yorkshire. He says not all is lost if you didn't get the grades you wanted.
3: My advice would be to resit, because I think resitting and moving forwards that way shows a real resilience. Like, it shows a real resilience of you as an individual in terms of going, no, I'm not satisfied with that.
2: The UK could see its hottest day of the year so far, as parts of England may hit 38 degrees Celsius. Amber extreme heat warnings have been issued for London and parts of the South East, East Midlands, East of England, West Midlands and South Yorkshire. Growth in the UK economy slowed to 0.4% in the second quarter, down from 0.6%, but it's a stronger than expected performance. A boost from the heat waves and the World Cup helped offset the impact of the Iran war. And Travis Kelce's opened up about his wedding to Taylor Swift, saying it was the best night of his life. For On Radio News Hub, I'm Frankie Hersine.
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0: 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Happy sunny throwback Thursday. Thanks for joining me here on The Breakfast Show, Monday to Friday, 7 till 10. Active Force on the way. Right, the elements. Let's groove. Kicking off this hour.
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Fire, Let's Screw, 5 After 9. Memories of going to see them live. And if my memory serves me correctly, they're on stage, pyramid to the side of the stage. All of the band walk off stage into the pyramid. As soon as they walk into the pyramid, spaceship comes down from above the stage, lands on the stage, spaceship opens. All these people walk off the spaceship, take off their helmets, and it's them! How did they do that? That is what happened, wasn't it? Have I got that right? Does my memory serve me correctly? All those years ago, but my

So often it's them. That is the memory, isn't it? I'm sure somebody else saw exactly the same thing at their concert. How did they do that? Masters of magic when they were on stage. Earth, Wind & Fire, what a band, eh? What a band. Shaka Khan's on the way. I know you. I live you. Active Force now. Give me your love. Morning.

0: My breakfast on my soul. It's at 9 after 9 on a sunny throwback Thursday. Morning, Ian. Nice to hear from you. Ian says, I remember going to the Royal Albert Hall to see Earth, Wind & Fire back in the day as a VIP. Ooh, look at you. I was a VIP. Hope you enjoyed the show, mate. Thanks, Ian, for getting in touch. Have a wonderful day. Enjoy the sunshine. Enjoy the music as well. Got to say good morning to Annie, who's on Facebook as well. Morning, George. I think you might be right about the Earth, Wind & Fire concert. I seem to remember seeing them live. I remember a pyramid. I remember a spaceship, but that's about it. it's a bit fuzzy, isn't it? Pyramid on stage, walk into the pyramid, pyramid goes away, spaceship comes down, lands on stage, spaceship opens, men walk out, helmets off, it's Earth, Wind & Fire. How the hell did they do that? Yeah, it is a little bit fuzzy. You're right there, it's a little bit fuzzy, but I think we might be right, we might be right. All right, Eric Benet's on the way, why you follow me?
1: Because you're stalking him, that's why.
0: Shaka now, I know you, I live you, exactly 10 after 9 on a sunny throwback Thursday morning.

so good. I Know You, I Live You, Chaka Khan. Nearly 15 after 9 in the morning on a sunny throwback Thursday. Sunshine music for a sunshine day. Sounds so much better when the sun's out, doesn't it? All music does. Susan's on email this morning. Hi, George, your memory serves you well. I was there too. I remember it well. Thank you, Susan, for getting in touch. Thanks for tuning in this morning to My Breakfast on My Soul. Still to come, we've got the 9:20 music sweep on the way. And music from Kim Sims, Shalimar, T.S. Monk, and some cameo to squeeze in before the end of the show. Eric Benet now. Do you know what? I've always admired Eric Benet's music. Didn't like him because he dated Halle Berry. I'm just joking, of course. Great guy. But when he was here on The Breakfast Show not that long ago, he is cool personified. Eric Benet is cool personified. What a funny guy. What a cool guy. And told some great stories as well.

0: Great singer as well. Former guest on The Breakfast Show, Eric Badey, Why You Follow Me. It's nearly 19 minutes after 9 on a Throwback Thursday. Right, listen, we're going to take a break and play next. We've got the 920 Music Suite. Before we go into the break, the My Soul Brighton Weekender returns next April. Details about that next.
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0: So every day around 20 past 9, the 9:20 music sweep. Four big songs back to back for you this morning. Sister Sledge, Lost in Music. The System, You Are in My System. Jackie Graham, Lovely Lady, Round and Round. Rose Royce kicking it all off at 20 past 9 this morning with Magic Touch. Another song perfect for a Throwback Thursday. Thanks for joining me today. Whatever you're doing, hopefully you're having a really good sunny Throwback Thursday. Still to come, we've got music from T.S. Monk and Cameo on the way before the end of the show this morning. Playing next, Kim Sims, Too Blind to See It.
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Tim Sims, Too Blind to See It, on a Throwback Thursday on My Breakfast, My Soul. Exactly 9.45, sun is shining, great music on the radio. I'm with you until 10 a.m. today, back tomorrow from 7 in the morning. Stretch is here after me, 10 till 1, 1 till 4, John Jules, 2 o'clock hour, The Request Hour, and Ronnie Gets You Home on My Drive between 4 and 7. 7 till 9 this evening, Decades of Soul with Calvin Francis, and you can find out what's happening after that, mysoul.com, schedules there online. TS Monk on the way, Cameo on the way, Shalimar now, a Solar Records classic. I owe you one. Morning, everyone.

0: Another song perfect for a Throwback Thursday. I Owe You One, Shalamar, on My Breakfast on My Soul. It's nearly 10 to 10. Morning to Carolyn, who's on Facebook this morning. Morning, George. Heard you talking about chocolate bars and other stuff being smaller nowadays than they used to be when we were younger. I'm sure cans of fizzy drink like Pepsi, Coke and Fanta are smaller than they used to be. Do you know what? I haven't had a fizzy drink for years and years and years and years. I can't remember the last time I bought a can of whatever. Pepsi, Coke, Fanta, whatever, 7-Up, whatever. I think you might be right, though. They look smaller on the shelves in the supermarket. Thanks, Carolyn, for getting in touch. Have a wonderful day. Morning, Sean. Nice to hear from you this morning. Happy Throwback Thursday to you as well. We'll take a break. Playing next, T.S. Monk, Candidate for Love.
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0: Cameo, Single Life. Closing out the show on a Throwback Thursday. And before this, T.S. Monk, Candidate for Love, another great throwback here on a Throwback Thursday. That's it from me today. Thank you so much for tuning in this morning. Thank you for taking part in the show. Thank you for getting in touch. Wherever you listen, whenever you listen, really do appreciate it. Make sure you join me again when you wake up tomorrow. I'm here from 7 in the morning for Friday's My Breakfast on My Soul. Enjoy the hot weather, enjoy the sunshine, enjoy the music as well. Today's weather in London, 36 is your high. Sunny throughout the day, light winds. Pollen count is going to be high though. Manchester, pretty much the same, with highs of 35 degrees. Sunny throughout the day and gentle breeze. The news is next, and I'll see you tomorrow, 7 in the morning, for My Breakfast on a Friday.
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2: The proportion of 18-year-olds receiving the top grades has risen for the third year in a row, while the number of students accepted onto degree courses has reached a record high. Hundreds of thousands of young people in England, Wales and Northern Ireland are finding out their results today. Here's Dr. Paul Bell, a head teacher we spoke to this morning.
3: It's been an exceptional year for results for our students. The vast majority of them are so happy about getting their first choice place. And even those students who didn't perhaps get the results that they want, they've left today happy, knowing that they've got the options that they need going forward.
2: Elsewhere, a rare amber heat warning is now in force across swathes of England, with warnings we could see the hottest day of the year so far. Temperatures could potentially reach 38 degrees Celsius. The UK economy grew by 0.4% between April and June, down from 0.6% in the first quarter of the year. Economists say the Iran war is starting to take its toll on the economy. And there was a 650% increase in the number of Google searches for sore eyes after the solar eclipse last night. From Radio News Hub, I'm Frankie Hersine.
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5: New polling suggests Britain's university first culture is starting to crack, with around a third of parents saying universities don't prepare young people for the workplace. Claire Derrick from Event Academy explains.
6: Education should prepare young people for employment, and that's exactly what the degree alternative from the Event Academy is designed to do. The degree alternative was developed to give young people another route into the events industry through practical, industry-led training. The course and the work placements we offer combines hands-on learning with industry experience.
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This is My Soul.

and welcome along to My Mornings with me, Stretch Taylor. Many thanks to George K for the last 3 hours. On this Thursday morning, setting you up for the day in style. George will be back tomorrow at 7 a.m. Nate James in the background. Brand new remix of his classic hit, Set the Tone, from back in the day. And before that, Al Green, the Reverend Al Green. Let's stay together. And let's stay together till 1 o'clock today. As we are heading towards the weekend. There's only one record for that. It's Michael Gray.

0: If you just joined us, good morning. It's Thursday morning. It's nearly the weekend, people. Always your relaxing start to the day with me, Stretch Taylor. The sound of that real soul music, Don Blackman. Holding you, loving you. An absolute gem on this beautiful summer's day yet again.
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Oh, we do miss Amy. The Queen of Camden. Tears Dry On Their Own from her second album, Back to Black. Such a huge album that was. Still to come on the show today, High Tension, Randy Crawford, Flowetry, Al Johnson, Millie Jackson, Lauryn Hill, Midnight Start, The OJs, Gladys Knight. And as well as that, some brand new music as well. Keep it here till 1 o'clock. It's the Diplomats of Soul.

0: My Mornings with me, Stretch Taylor, Monday to Friday. Tell me what I gotta do to please you. Daytimes, 10 a.m. to 1 p.m. 3 hours every day for you. 3 hours of great music like this. Joe, I Wanna Know. An ultimate slow jam. As I said earlier, it's nearly the weekend. You know what that means. 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Keep it here.
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0: Hi there, this is Stretch Taylor. Don't forget you can catch me every Tuesday here on My Soul from 9 to 11 p.m. with my Ghetto Heaven show. 6 decades of music from the 70s until present day. We play soul, rare groove, R&B, soulful house, hip-hop, club classics and also brand new music. Plus we also have both legendary and independent artists regularly in interview. So catch me, Stretch Taylor, every Tuesday from 9 p.m. for the Ghetto Heaven show here on My Soul, bringing real music back to the table.
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Lucas Seto representing the UK, and for me, his best single so far, Ghetto Kind of Love. Still to come on the show, we've got a gig guide, we've got four tracks back to back with Minimal Chat. We've also got our track of the day, which is an absolute beauty. We've got our question of the day in the last hour, and also our positive quotes of the day as well. On this beautiful summer day in the UK. Time for a little bit of classic R&B right now. Soul for Real. We're taking it back to the golden era of the 90s.

0: coming towards the end of the first hour here on My Mornings this morning. Thanks for joining me. Stretch Taylor in the building till 1 o'clock. John Jules up after me today at 1. Sunshine Jams. Sunshine Music on your hot station, My Soul. And we're taking care of business next summer in Rhodes, Rhodes 2027. 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All your favourite My Soul DJs. 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

We've come to that time in the show with the track of the day. And you know what? This Randy Crawford was so close to being our track of the day today. But we have featured Randy Crawford before as our track of the day. So today we're throwing it open. And you know what? We're taking it to the UK. A classic UK group, and it's great to see that they have reformed. Yeah. Yes, I'm talking about the wonderful Flowetry. Let's go, girl. She told me to tell my brother. Our track of the day today featuring Common after their incredible performance at the Roots Picnic over the weekend. Flowetry, taking it back to 2005, our track of the day.

Flower Tree, our brilliant track of the day. And it was great to see them at the weekend at the Roots Picnic. And let's be honest, they gave the best performance. And even surprised me, Marcia Ambrosius was unbelievable. What a great singer. Flower Tree Comment, together, Superstar. From the album Flowology from 2005, 21 years ago. Great album as well, and did very, very well in America.

0: Oh, it's such a summer record, isn't it? Sounding great in the studio today as well. Julia and Company, Breaking It Down. 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

good morning. Thanks for keeping me company today on this Thursday, half an hour away from the afternoon. Heading fast into the weekend. It's not long, people. This is the part of the show we give you four tracks back to back with minimal chat. And we let the music do the talking. Al Johnson and Gene Kahn. What a beautiful record that is. Back for more. And this, Ralph Tresvant, Sensitivity from the 90s.

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0: Lauryn Hill, Everything Is Everything, from the classic album Miseducation of Lauryn Hill. Such a great artist, but she does need a wristwatch. I'm buying her one for her birthday. Apparently she came on late at a Milton Keynes event the other day as well. Again, she does love a late night start, doesn't she? We are just a couple of weeks away from our Brighton Beach All Dayer here with My Soul Sunday, 30th of August at the Horizon Club. 12 hours of fantastic music, 2 p.m. to 2 a.m. Right on Brighton Seafront. Can't wait to see you all. Start 2 p.m. on the terrace. We go inside at 8 o'clock. And when we go inside, it's two rooms of amazing music. We've got a house room and a soulful classics room. Tickets are absolutely flying out and they are very limited now, so get yours direct from our website, mysoul.com. Grab your tickets, be part of one of the biggest bank holiday parties on the coast this year.
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0: Time for a little bit of New Jack Swing. And I'm going to see if I can get Gordon Mack and Lloydie to do the Running Man in the office today while this is on.

positive vibes every day. Weekdays here on My Soul with me, Stretch Taylor, till 1. Quick look at the weather today. One of the hottest days of the year and one of the hottest days ever on record. 36, 37 is getting up to today, London and the South East. Similar kind of temperatures, but a bit cooler tomorrow. And then into the weekend, it cools down quite a bit. And this time next week, it's going to be down to 21 degrees again. So enjoy the weather, people. Don't moan about it. We are having a great summer this year. And loving playing all these summer tunes like this. Midnight Star, Midas Touch. And the reason you listen to My Soul, you love soul music. We love music. The OJs. 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

0: As I said just now, it's always positive vibes Monday to Friday with me on the show, and it's time for our positive quotes of the day. Life is like a bicycle. To keep your balance, you must keep moving. Albert Einstein, love that. I hope you realise that every day is a fresh start for you, that every sunrise is a new chapter in your life waiting to be written. Life is like a camera. Just focus on what's important. Capture the good times and develop from the negatives. And if things don't turn out right, just take another shot. Brilliant. If you can change your mind, you can change your life. That's from William James. Keep your face always towards the sunshine and shadows will fall behind you. Mindset is everything. A growth mindset. Learn to try new things. Failure is actually an opportunity to grow. And I am inspired by others' success. Keep it here for the final hour of the show here on My Mornings.
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from Lucy Pearl, Dance Tonight, from their one and only album. Well, what a great album it was as well. Dance Tonight. So yesterday we had a question of the day, and the question of the day yesterday was, if you could be someone else for 24 hours, who would it be? Some great answers yesterday. If you could be someone else for 24 hours, who would it be? But what I noticed yesterday is a lot of people said they wanted to be their dogs. They wanted to live their dog's life. As they thought it was a nice, easy life. So the question for you today is, if you could be an animal for the rest of life, who would you be? Which animal would you be? 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If you could be an animal, who would you be? I know who I would be. I would definitely be a ferret. An annoying little ferret running around, getting in people's business. That question of the day, if you was an animal, who would you be? Studio at my-soul.com. It's the Jones Girls, It's Nights Over Egypt. It's a classic.

0: And if this music is your type of bag, records like this, Tevin Campbell, Can We Talk, you will love the broadcaster. Was there a few weeks ago, it was a great event. Our next one is on the 6th of September with Bossman Gordon, Matt Craig Williams, Matt Wyatt. My Soul brings its signature soundtrack to one of West London's most stylish venues, 4pm to 10pm, 6 hours of jams, the first Sunday every month. 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Tickets are limited. Early booking is advised. That's the broadcaster on the 6th of September in White City.
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MF Robots, that's The Way, the new single from their absolutely fabulous new album. 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Brilliant stuff. Time for a few of your shout-outs today. Shout-out to Michelle Marsh and all the crew in the car today and in the truck. To Amanda O'Rourdan and to Judge Jules listening in. Much love, guys. Also out to Wayne Mann. And today also to Kevin Scott. Good afternoon, my soul family, and good afternoon to all of you on this blazing hot day. It's looking beautiful outside the windows. Not a cloud in the sky. So our question of the day, get on it today, guys. If you could be an animal, what animal would you be? studio@my-soul.com. Let's have a little bit of a laugh. studio@my-soul.com. I want to know what animal you would like to be. Shout out to Tony Harknett. He says, I'd like to be a bull because there would be plenty of... Oh, I cannot say that, Tony. Get your answers in now. What animal would you like to be? studio@my-soul.com.

It's our question of the day today. If you was an animal, which animal would you love to be? Spend your life as an animal. What would it be? Studio at my-soul.com is the address to get in touch with me. John from Bromley says, of course, he'd just love to be a cat. He said he can just doss on everyone's extension roofs all day long. I would love to do that, wouldn't you? And be fed. Do you imagine going like from house to house and being fed by different people every day? I might try that tonight. Jump over a few neighbours' fences, bang on their patio doors and try and get a bit of food. I know our very own Gordon Matt will be a lion. John Jules is here in the studio. He's definitely a sausage dog. Lloydie, I reckon Lloydie would be a panther. You know

0: And I think Roche would be a cute little frog. Oh, yeah. Do you know what she said to me? She said, Stretch, if you was an animal, you'd be a Labrador. A Labrador, come on. I'm as allergic as hell to dogs. I would never be a dog. I'd be allergic to myself. My mornings into the afternoon. Good afternoon on this glorious summer day. My soul.
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0: Earth, Wind and Fire, September. A legendary record in any genre of music. To any crowd, this one. Thanks for all your replies today to our question of the day. If you was an animal, what would you be? My dad wins the question of the day today with his reply. I've got to be very careful how I word this, though. I need to change it. My dad was swearing on his email. I can't be saying that, Dad. He says, I would be a bird so I can poop
1: my
0: on
1: life,
0: all the people.
1: My soul.
0: Let me try that again. My dad wins the question of the day today. He says, I would be a bird so I can poop on all the people who have pooped on me. There you go. That was a radio-friendly version. And this is Sade into the last 15 minutes of the show. Hang on to your love. Hope you're having a great day so far in the sunshine. Enjoy.

the smooth operator herself, Jade. What a brilliant catalogue of music she's got. Just want to remind you, next week we continue with Ticket Tuesday here on My Soul. Chance to win a pair of tickets next week to the Soul For You Weekender. The week after that, chance to win a pair of tickets during the daytime shows to the Chaka Khan musical. And the week after that, chance to win a pair of tickets to see Odyssey at Boysdale Canary Wharf. Great music, great prizes, great tickets, all courtesy of us here on My Soul. Brand new single, PJ Morton. Could have been me supporting that brand new music.

We are quickly coming up to the end of the show on this Thursday afternoon, speeding towards the weekend. CC Peniston, we've got a love thing. If you're loving music like this, you'll love my little all day I'm putting on in a couple of weeks. That is Saturday, 29th of August. The Summer Heaven all day up. Myself, Stretch Taylor, Scott James and Mark Collins and special guests for all the Essex crew in Billericay, the Shepherd and Dog, beautiful country pub in Billericay. Come and join us. Get in touch with me on social media for tickets for that one. That's the Summer Heaven all day up for the Essex crowd in Billericay in Essex. Our last one today, we are finishing with an absolute beauty, a ton of funk, Fred Wesley and the JBs. We are on Hot Pants Road. I've got my hot pants on in the studio today, you know.

thanks for joining me on the show today. Don't forget, later on, here on My Soul, still to come, Ronnie Harrell's here with My Drive 427, Decades of Soul, Calvin Francis 7 till 9, Booker T 9.

0: 9 till 11, Mickey D, 11 till 1, and taking you through the morning, 1 till 4, Michael Angle into tomorrow. But back to today, and after me is my man John Jules for the rest of the afternoon here. 1 till 4, 3 hours of great music coming your way. John Jules next with my afternoon. Have a great day, everybody, in the sunshine. See you tomorrow.
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1: Hundreds of thousands of young people in England, Northern Ireland and Wales found out their A-level, T-level and BTEC grades this morning. It's a busy day for students, schools and universities alike. Peter Slee is Vice-Chancellor at Leeds Beckett University.
2: We set a series of entry grades for our programmes, and if students have achieved those and we have a place, then we would admit them. If they haven't quite made those, we're very often able to have conversations.
1: Amber extreme heat warnings are now in force across central and southern parts of England, and forecasters say it could be the hottest day of the year so far. In some parts, it could reach 38 degrees Celsius. Millions of households are set to see unexpected increases to their water bills after the industry watchdog gave suppliers the provisional go-ahead for an extra £3.4 billion in spending. Ofwat says is to help upgrade networks. And it is understood the King's nephew, the Earl of Wessex, will attend the Royal Agricultural University after achieving the grades needed for his course. From Radio News Hub, I'm Johnny Holmes.
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4: And the wonderful stretchy boy will be back tomorrow, and it's Friday tomorrow, which means he's got all those dodgy jokes and everything. Oh, dear.
0: Nothing but soulful hits on My Soul. My Soul.
4: Good afternoon. Welcome along to My Afternoons with Julesy. How are you? Let's start with some Prince today.

0: I've got to tell you, the things we talk about in this building, it's great, it really is.
1: Stay in, soulfully smooth.
2: Smoother than chocolate.
1: John Jules, my soul.
0: So good afternoon and welcome along. It's a beauty today, isn't it? Now, a lot of you are moaning it's too hot. Now, I'm going to moan it's too hot. I had to get the train today and it was... Yeah, it was hot. It was very, very hot. Brian the Lion's here putting funny faces when I said train. Because I just decided I wanted to, enjoy the sunshine and got on the train. Didn't want to sit in the car. And today's highs are up north, 28 degrees. It's a hot one up there. Down here, we're looking at, well, they're saying officially it could be 35. I reckon, and I know Brian Lyon Powers with me right now. Hello, dear. How are you?
3: I was in Malaga yesterday. It was 42.
0: 42 in Malaga?
3: Yeah.
0: They can keep that.
3: Hot.
0: They can keep that. Nice to see you, though.
3: And
0: lovely
3: you,
0: to see you. You're going to stay for a little while now. Yeah. That we're talking because, But they're talking about it being 38 degrees here today as well.
3: Oh.
0: So, but it's going to rain next week. It really is. Anyway, it is Throwback Thursday. We've got your music, your choice, and your time, as per usual, between 2 and 3. And, let me know what you'd like to hear and everything, if you want someone you want to say hi to. All that good stuff. We've got all that good stuff today. We really have.

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Scrolling through your call list. 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There's something that I'm missing, maybe my head for one.

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0: I was just having a thought to myself about, I remember when Destiny's Child made their first record in the UK was with a British actor, Matthew Marsden. It was a cover of something. And I thought, yeah, they're all right. She can sing a bit, that Beyonce. Now look at what she's done. I think that's great. And this record is just different and nice. It's called Hold Up. So nice hot one today, where we've got some hot music for you as well and everything. You let me know what you'd like to hear between 2 and 3, and we'll do that for you. We've got Patrice on the way as well.
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the wonderful human being who happens to be a fantastic singer as well. Hill Street Soul, of course, and One Life. Just had a message from our very own lovely Amanda Zipson up. She said, I just thought I'd put you right. They are expecting the temperature to be over or get up to at least 40 degrees today. Please keep hydrated, okay? That doesn't mean cold glasses of wine and stuff like that. Well, actually, it probably does, doesn't it? We'll get into all that in our hydration break later. As it's a throwback Thursday, we're having some classic R&B like this as well. Intro.

0: Chaka with Snoop Dogg. Brand new single is called Boogie in My Soul. Got a My Soul in there as well. And just letting you know, Ticket Tuesday. In a couple of weeks' time, we're going to be giving you a chance of going to see I'm Every Woman, the Chaka Khan musical, which is phenomenal. Okay, so that's in a couple of weeks' time. We have got some, well, Ticket Tuesday is back. We've got something wonderful coming up this week as well. It's the Soul For You Weekender. So here you go, absolutely. Right, some more on the way. Don't go anywhere today.
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know it's Throwback Thursday when we can dig up two absolute corkers, some R&B. That's not... I've been talking about AI. That's my problem. Oh, dear. Anyway, I'm not going to talk about AI. Nope. Uh-uh. None of these AI, by the way. Brian McKnight. You Should Be Mine. And before that, we had Usher and My Way with some MJ in there as well. Absolutely, yes. So not too long to wait until your music, your choice, and your time today. And Ray Kane, happy birthday. Can't wait to play that for you. All

0: 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Right, you beauties, do not go anywhere because it's all about you now. 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
5: 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That's Sunday at My Soul. At My Soul. 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
1: Across the UK now, we are My Soul Radio. Lovely to have you on board, and it's time. You say it, we play it. Kerry Whittaker, good afternoon to you. I've got something for you right now.
0: Nothing but soulful hits on My Soul. My Soul.
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Your music, your choice, your time, kicked off with Shabba Ranks, of course, alongside Maxi Priest for Kerry, because she loves a bit of Shabba in the afternoon. Hi to Chris as well. And then Luther Vandross, Bad Boy, having a party for my mate Harry. How are you, Harry? Looking forward to seeing Harry next week. And I am talking about Harry Cambridge, as I am, yeah. Got all sorts of good things for you this afternoon, including this. Gowan and Lisa, good afternoon to you two in South Wales today. Are you hot? Of course you are. A memory. Because Gowan loves to dance to this record, believe you me. It's El Coco on my

El Coco 1976, let's get it together for Gerwin and Lisa today. Hopefully I'll see them on Sunday. Because on Sunday we're cruising down the Thames with CJ Carlos and the Motley Crue as well. Oh dear. Don't forget, tomorrow night at Boysdale you've got R&B Heaven, DJ Bigger, Matt White and Gordon Mac MBE. And you need that ticket, okay? Don't forget you need that ticket. If you're going to be there after 9 o'clock, absolutely. And we continue. I'm going to play this for Ray Kane, who celebrated a birthday yesterday. So happy birthday, Ray. Hi to Sam as well today. Great record. Dr. Buzzard's original Savannah Band. In other words, Kid Creole, I'll Be the Fool on My Song.

0: So for Ray this afternoon, the Dr. Savannah's... Dr. Buzzard's original Savannah band. August Arnell. Kid Creole. He did evolve into that. I'll Play the Fool. Great record. I've got to say congratulations and happy anniversary to the lovely Sherry Mackay and Mr. Mackay. 24 years. That's lovely. Ah. And I've just got to ask you all a question because I wasn't going to. But yesterday, obviously, we had this eclipse thing, yeah? The last one was in 1999. I remember because I told my daughter, who was four at the time, not to look at it. And then yesterday, what did I do? I stared at the sun. All the things I told you not to do, I just couldn't help myself. So I've got a bit of a headache today. So is me, right? But it doesn't matter because I've still got some great music for you. I've got Eric B and Rakim for Mr. War. Don't go anywhere.
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Funkadelic, ain't it funkin' kinda hard on you? Mm-hmm. Well, that was asked to play a couple of days ago by Dave, and I thought I'd get in now, as you do. My afternoon's here on My Soul. It's John Jules. I'm with you until 4 o'clock, and then Ronnie. And it's Thursday. That means that Ronnie will be, he will be doing his thing, i.e. the, guess the theme and everything. Right, got to say hi to Stevie and the crew today, and somebody asked me if I'd had this record. And I thought, you know what, we do play some brand new things occasionally as well this time of the day on the Request Hour. Hey, Shillon is up to it again. This is called I Can Explain.

0: So we played the brand new offering from Ace Shillon, and he's a guy that done Is This Love. That's called I Can't Explain, and that was for Stevie and the crew today. And I think, I'm not sure who the vocalist is, very good though. And in the background, the Royal Rasses, and don't forget that Calvin's here tonight, and he always does a couple of these as well. And the Royal Rasses was for Cynthia today. Right, we got some more. We've got some Evelyn Champagne King on the way.
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0: never told Brian this, but I never forget when I first heard this record. I had to stop the car. I had to. And I think I actually, hang on a second, I've got some people with me today. Hello.
1: Hello.
2: Hello.
1: Hello.
2: My name's
0: Brian. I think I told you this. This is like years and years ago. I was driving somewhere and this came on and I had to stop
3: the car. I probably played it.
0: You probably did.
2: You was the first.
0: Yeah, it was the first.
2: You probably did. You still do.
0: And that's the reason why I played it, because I knew you were in the building. So
2: thank you very much, Sven. You're a lovely man. I'm going to go and make some tea.
1: You've been a naughty boy.
0: Right. So, boss man, how are you right now?
4: I'm good, actually. We've just secured our deal for the Christmas party.
0: Oh! Can I do sirens? No, I'm not ready for sirens. Okay.
4: Sirens. Who cares? Woo!
0: We're not allowed to say where it is yet, have we? We're not going to say where it is yet.
4: No. Good. We're not.
0: No, good.
4: In Camden, at Coco.
0: Oh, right. Here you go. Shh.
4: Don't tell anyone.
0: Anyway, you look well.
4: Yeah, no, we've just done that. Well, I was out in the sun last night looking at the... not total eclipse, but the minimal eclipse.
0: Okay.
4: And my daughter turned around and said to me, "Was that it?" I went, "No, but didn't you feel it go darker?" And she went, "Well, yeah, but..."
0: And a bit cooler. Is that what she said? Because I was saying earlier on, the last one, my daughter...
4: I was disappointed. 1999. It went black. I was in Hyde Park.
0: My daughter was about 3 or 4 years old, and she wanted to get these glasses, so we got to get the glasses. And she was like, "I can't see anything," so you took the glasses off. And I said, "Don't look at the sun."
4: Don't look at the sun.
0: And what did I do last night on the way home?
4: You went and looked at the sun.
0: I looked at the sun.
4: See, the big problem is how is it that you've got this event that... you want to look at, but you can't look at it.
0: And then you're going to look at it. It's just like when someone says, "Don't do that."
4: Yeah, we videoed it. In
0: Oh, did? Okay.
4: We sat in the park, and we sat where there's... Anyway.
0: Was there loads of people doing the same thing?
4: Yeah.
0: What is wrong with people?
4: It's an event, but I don't think everybody felt that it was going to be that minimal.
0: I was looking for more. Well, it just got dark. It got dark, like, evening. It was dark after that.
4: It should have been the dusk eclipse.
0: Yeah, the dusk eclipse. But anyway, we got some good stuff going on, haven't we?
4: Yes, we have. Tunbridge Wells with Voice of Rolls Royce, Glenn Dickey, who's got an amazing new track, actually, Walter.
0: We haven't played that today. We're going to play that shortly, I'm sure.
4: Yes. So we've got that. Mm-hmm. We've got the Brighton All Dayer. Beach All Day, that's going to be good. So we've only got a couple of tickets left of that.
0: Hurry up, get your ticket. Yep.
4: That's going to be good. And they're saying we might have a sixth heat wave around that time, but who knows?
0: I hope so.
4: Can you imagine?
0: Yeah,
4: So we've got that. We've got the Christmas party. We've got the Camden Music Festival, which we're just pulling up all the different bits and pieces for.
0: Yeah, I'm looking forward to that.
4: But forget about all of that stuff. We've got amazing radio shows from good DJs.
0: You. Oh, he's such a nice man. And there's something that I haven't told him yet, but I'm working on something for Halloween.
4: Okay? Halloween.
0: Yeah, we've got to do something at Halloween.
4: Yeah, no, I've got a church.
0: Have you?
4: I've got a church.
0: Well, we're not telling you that yet.
4: We're not telling anybody about the church.
0: You're going to tell me that around about now, because I need to know about that one. And in the meantime, I'll play this for Junior. Junior McGaw, this is for you.
4: Go on, Junior.
0: It's Bobby Caldwell.

today, but we're going to have loads more tomorrow, of course. All we've got to do is drop me a line, studio@mi-soul.com. Let me know what you'd like to hear. And this is for Ricky right now.

0: Bobby Nunn, Don't Knock It Till You Try It from 1982 for Ricky today. Loads more tomorrow, as I did say. And we may hit the 39 degree mark today, so it's time for a hydration break.
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1: And it's 1 minute past 3 o'clock in the sunshine in London, looking out the big window, just smiling. It's gorgeous, and it's time for the hydration break today.
0: Nothing but soulful hits on My Soul. My Soul.
1: As it's a hot one, I'm going to let you have alcohol today, but only one, okay? Start off with the Isley Brothers from 1980. And it is a disco night. Good afternoon once again.

0: key uplifting hydration break for a Thursday, a throwback Thursday in the sunshine. So I'm letting you have. All right, and you can stop now. You can only have one beer or glass of wine, okay? That's tomorrow. But the weekend will be here around this time tomorrow. We had the Icy Brothers, Vision, the wonderful brand new thing from Nomi or Nomi. And in the background, Joe Batan and his version of the bottle. I've got to say hi to Uncle Poops, who's working really hard in his office in Bristol. And also, I've just been invited to a wedding, and I really wish I could go because it's in Barbados. Oh, it's not very... Anyway, never mind about that. I'm just going to sulk and play you some Armin van Helden. Don't go anywhere.
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I'll tell you what, it's Thursday. Ronnie is in the building already, and we've just been talking about all sorts. The thing that we started to talk about the other day, I think, has not upset people, but it's been fun. Yeah. I'm talking about the debate about preparing meats. Got to say hi to everyone that works in... Well, I can't tell you where they work because they're all civil servants, but they've been having an argument about it today as well. Some do, some don't. Hilarious. In the meantime, Lucas Seto, brand new single.

0: our very own Ricky Morrison, and uplifted, and I'm very uplifted here because I'm Worms. I've got everybody in here again. They're doing, and Gordon singing to us, and he just made me jump, but never mind. We've got some more music this afternoon. Don't go anywhere, you beautiful people.
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I didn't mention the fact that tomorrow night I'm doing something for Refuge, the ladies' charity, at the Lion in Beaconsfield, and it's totally free, but it'd be lovely to see if you live sort of that way, you know. And you can go to Boys Down afterwards if you want to. We're having a southern cookout as well. Got a very special barbecue chef going in there to do like cornbread, all that sort of wonderful stuff as well. That's Lucita, of course, and Saturday Night with Foster Rogue. Right, the sun's out, and I was supposed to play this in the request hour for Claire. Thought we'd do it now, though. Who's singing? It's Bob Marley time.

Got to say hi and good afternoon to Sean and Stevie, working really hard. They got two big shows this weekend, actually. That's Sean McLaughlin and, of course, Steve Cochran. Gordon and I had the pleasure of hosting Soultasia last week. And tonight, well, if you're in the Haywards Heath area and you want to see Nile Rodgers and Chic, that's where they're going to be. And then tomorrow at Prospect Park in Reading as well.

0: Full Force, Alice, I Want You Just For Me. Right, tomorrow, Friday, Funky Friday. Not only that, we've got the casserole. But it's not going to be a casserole. It's really not. The tossed salad for yourself, I'm going to call it. I'm going to put a mix together for you tomorrow afternoon. You let me know what genre you want. And more of your music, your choice. And, of course, your time tomorrow between 2 and 3. And, yeah, looking forward to seeing you then. Right then, it is time for me to get out of the way for Ronnie. And, yeah, I'll see you tomorrow. You know the drill. Keep it, my soul.
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0: music. 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
1: Temperatures have risen to 36 degrees Celsius or higher in a number of places today, according to the Met Office. The latest provisional figures mean that 2026 has seen 4 days at or above 36 degrees, the most days in a single year to meet that threshold. If it rises above 38 degrees, it will be the year's hottest day so far. Hundreds of thousands of teenagers in England, Wales and Northern Ireland have got their A-level, T-level and BTEC results today. Jackie Smith is the Minister of State for Skills of the United Kingdom.
2: We're actually seeing results returning to the levels that they were before the pandemic. All of these results today are opening up opportunities.
1: Mike Ashley's Fraser Group has bought Harvey Nichols after the struggling department store chain fell into administration. Bosses at Sports Direct owner Fraser's say they will now oversee a turnaround at the historic chain. And Gary Neville believes pairing Wayne Rooney and Mark Goldbridge on a new Manchester United show as part of a deal between the overlap and Disney Plus reflects the changing media landscape. From Radio News Hub, I'm Johnny Holmes.
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4: New polling suggests Britain's university first culture is starting to crack, with around a third of parents saying universities don't prepare young people for the workplace. Claire Derrick from Event Academy explains.
5: Education should prepare young people for employment, and that's exactly what the degree alternative from the Event Academy is designed to do. The degree alternative was developed to give young people another route into the events industry through practical, industry-led training. The course and the work placements we offer combines hands-on learning with industry experience.
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6: 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This is My Soul.
7: Yes, and what a scorcher of a day. It's warm, isn't it? God, blimey. How are you, My Soul family? Your boy Ronnie H and Hot Seat. It is a throwback Thursday, so you know what's on the agenda today. Old school classics between now and 7 o'clock with me, Ronnie Earl. Big shout out to Johnny Jules. Another wonderful show. That man, he makes me smile when he plays some great music. He'll be back on tomorrow between 1 and 4, so make sure you check him out for that. Right now, we're going to kick off with Loose Ends. Let's go.
8: Ronnie Earl. My Drive.
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0: The daytime sounds
8: of My Soul. My soul.
7: Got to make your mind to kick us off today. I've got some Jared Lawson, Terry Callier. We're going to jump in the mix at 6. Call it the hot mix at 6. Because of the weather, you know.

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2: My drive.
3: My soul.
4: Yes, it is. It's my drive. Me running around. How are you? How are you doing? So I kicked off today with a little bit of loose ends there and gonna make you mine. It is a throwback Thursday. Some of you guys really celebrate a throwback Thursday, especially with us, because we play classics pretty much all day long, which is a beautiful thing. And today as well, because it's throwback Thursday, guess the theme, Lion. Guess the theme. I think I might even get you, Lion, today. I don't think you're going to get it, bruv. I don't think that one. I don't think you're going to get it.
5: Okay.
4: Bryce, so dry. Okay. So this is what I want to address just for a minute. So yesterday, Gordon was like, I didn't even think about this solar eclipse. Didn't think about it. Wasn't that interested in it. Didn't really hear anything about it until the day, and then all of a sudden everything got really hyped up, right? So with all the hype, I started to get excited because I'm like, okay, this is going to be a real spectacle. I can't wait for this, you know? 6 o'clock comes, I'm still doing the show. I got the last hour of the show here. And I'm thinking, okay, I started to watch some stuff online, and because you couldn't, the sun was outside the window here. It was literally outside the window here.
5: Perfect.
4: And I was like, yeah, it was perfect. I was in a decent position to see if anything was going to happen. I was in the right position to see it. 6 o'clock. 6 o'clock came.
5: Here he comes.
4: Quarter past six came. Half six came. Abby came. Abby came in, and Abby's a real kind of like, she's a naturist. She's one of the people, she's like really.
6: Never wears any clothes.
4: Au natural. Au naturel, even, right? And we was like, yeah. She went, oh, 1999, I went to Cornwall to watch it. And even then, it was just like, I was like, I'm waiting for this thing. I'm waiting for this event. And then quarter to seven comes, and I've got 15 minutes left on the show, and I'm thinking, come on, come on. Then 7 o'clock comes, and I'm like, hold on a minute. It starts to get a little bit darker, but
6: dusk.
4: That would normally happen.
6: I think dusk.
4: Dusk, right? Dusk. So this is the true story. I've come out of the building, downstairs, into the car, and then all of a sudden this kind of darkness happened. It wasn't black. It was just a little kind of, it was just like, it was like a sunset, to be honest with you. Yeah. And I'm thinking, okay, this must be it. And then that's all that happened.
6: And that's it.
4: And I got to Blackheath. There was loads of people. Blackheath, hundreds.
6: You can't.
4: Just sitting there waiting for something.
6: I can't tell you how my wife and my daughter reacted towards me after the build-up I'd done.
4: They got excited as well.
6: They were like, really? I was like, well, in 1999, when I last saw it, it blacked out everything. This was supposed to be 90%. And it went dusk, went a bit cooler.
4: Yeah.
6: And then it got light. And I was like, I feel as if I've been conned.
7: In 1999, it happened at sort of 11:30 in the morning.
6: Yeah, that's right.
7: So this time it was like, you just got dark.
4: That's it. When it would normally get dark.
7: But I'm laughing at all the people in Blackheath just standing there.
4: Do you know what the best thing
7: is? I wonder if they washed their meat.
4: I don't know about it. That was more interesting.
5: Get out.
4: That was more interesting. But here's the thing about it. You know when you're just waiting for something to happen? You built up the excitement, and I blame you, boss man. This guy built up the excitement to the point where I'm online looking for glasses if I can pick them up from Amazon somewhere.
6: I was disappointed.
7: This is what I did. All the way home, I was listening, and you're building it up. And I was like, and I actually was looking at the sun. With all the things we were telling people.
5: You can't see a thing now.
7: I did it. But I was doing all that. I did look at it.
4: You looked direct. Oh.
7: I know. But all the things you're not supposed to do, you did. I was like, well, where was it?
6: It is ridiculous. It is the one event which you want to watch, but you can't actually look at.
4: That was the worst thing about
6: it. You said that yesterday, and I was like,
4: So I'm having to tell people to make sure they stand with your back to the sun. Yeah. Three tips. I was giving tips away, and also I got right in.
6: I was over the park with my two bits of card, one with a hole in, one with a thing. I was so there, mate.
7: Whole thing, you were doing the tips in like half hour sections or
4: something.
7: So I'm like, come on, where's the second tip? What have I got to do?
4: Telling people to get out of their colanders and all sorts.
6: Yeah, I must admit, I nearly phoned you up and went, was it April the 1st today.
4: Mate, on the real, like, I got so excited and it was such an anticlimax. I'm like, you know.
6: Isn't it good that it's Throwback Thursday, today we can talk about something else?
4: Yeah, exactly right. So, I don't know, myself, family, if you're with me and thinking this was a real anticlimax, then, you know, feel free to get in touch. studio@mi-soul.com.
6: You're just not Mother Earth, are you?
4: Not really.
6: You're just not cosmic, man.
4: I'm not that astronomical guy, do you know what I mean? But, yeah, really. The best thing that happened was my son actually was out there. He was in East London on one of the bridges, right? And I drove under the bridge and I saw him. I tooted my car. And that was the best thing about it. The fact that I actually saw him, I was on the phone to him and he told me where he was. That was the best thing that happened to me yesterday.
6: Should we just leave it and move on?
4: I think we should.
6: The next thing in the world, please.
4: Anything else exciting you want to tell us about?
6: Yeah, I'm going to some festival on Saturday called Funky Dory. Oh, I'm going there on Saturday.
4: That's what I'm talking about.
6: There's the man's name. There we go.
4: Listen, don't put the blinder on that.
6: Listen, it's going to be hot, it's going to be sunny, it's going to be great.
4: Yeah, I was out there today in my forklift.
6: I know, I saw the picture of you and your forklift. You're trying to get another job as well.
4: Hands on, mate. I don't mess about hands on. I was driving a forklift truck today, lifting up chairs.
6: And you've got the master builder sitting in front of you, Brian Powell.
4: I could have hired the kit off of him, couldn't I? You know what I mean? But yeah, really looking forward to that one, boss man. It's going to be lovely.
6: I'm going to the pool. Laces.
4: You're going to go to the pool? You're going for a swim, are you?
6: Yeah, man.
4: Oh, man.
6: Definitely. This weather.
4: But this is going to be perfect for you because I'm playing Fish Go Deep. See what I did there? Oh, listen, you have a lovely evening. I'll see you tomorrow. Mañana.

0: the wonderful Terry Callier. Ordinary Joe. That's where it's at. Right, Soul Radio, Throwback Thursday with classics like that one. A brilliant piece of music. Vintage. Never gets old. Beautiful. 29 minutes after four. Let's have a look. In fact, you know what? I've got a couple of lovely emails to read out before we do traffic.
1: My drive.
0: I send some love to the wonderful Brenda Russell. Not that in the thick of it, Brenda Russell, but our very own Brenda Russell. Lovely, who gets in touch on a regular basis and saying, hi, Mr. H. Me again, and this needs to be said. Massive respect to the legend, Jazzy B, OBE, who continues to educate me on another level. I happened to be in Camden, did not plan a spot to try and see the eclipse, but ended up outside Coco, where Jazzy was giving passerby a lesson in science, and I enjoyed the experience with him and many others. We'll never forget that moment. It's priceless. And says, look forward to hearing him and Rodigan tomorrow in Camden. Well, let me tell you, I know Jazzy very well. He's been on the show a few times, and I know for a fact he is a geek. He loves science, so that doesn't surprise me at all. But thank you for a lovely email, Brenda. And when I see him, I'll pass on the message. Big shout out to you, Zira, as well, who says, Ronnie, I'm feeling your pain as we too were outside waiting. However, the meteor shower was spectacular, but you had to be up at 2:30 a.m. to see. I didn't even know there was a meteor shower. This is the first time hearing of that. Zira says, honestly, we saw about 20 shooting stars in an hour, so that was our highlight. You know what? By then, I was well and truly getting Zed, Zira, but I'm glad you enjoyed that one. That's a beautiful thing. Now, I've got about 20 seconds to let you know that there are severe delays on a Circle line. That's due to a fire alert at Farringdon. No service on the District line between High Street, Ken and Edgware Road due to points failure at Edgware Road. On the Elizabeth line, there's severe delays between Abbey Wood and Reading, between Abbey Wood and Heathrow, Terminal 4, due to an earlier electrical supply problem. And on the Hammersmith and City line and the Jubilee line, there's problems as well. Fire alert at Farringdon for the Hammersmith and Jubilee line, Willesden Green and Stanmore due to an earlier problem with the points at Wembley Park. So it's all going on the tubes at the moment. Make sure you check before you travel. 22 minutes after four.
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0: I feel we're going to hit you with absolute gems, as we try to do always, right the way through till 7 o'clock today. And I'm mad excited about the music we've got for you. As well as that, you know, on a Throwback Thursday, we like to hit you with a little bit of nostalgia. So we are going to do our guest a theme. I'm going to play you a theme tune in about 10 minutes from now. And I would like you to try and guess the theme, because we got stuff to give away. You know me already. I love giving away stuff. Don't care. It could be tickets. It could be tickets. It could be anything. But today, I'm giving you the chance to win that sought after, money can't buy, My Soul Radio tea stroke coffee mug. You can't buy these.
1: And a funky Dory ticket.
0: And a... Oh, this geezer's costing me money. Now, actually, why not?
1: Yay.
0: Why not? Why not? Should we do that? Okay, pair of tickets then. All right, so the man has spoken. That's why I can't have him on air with me every day. But yeah, so a pair of tickets for Funky Dory and a My Soul Radio tea stroke coffee
1: Makes
0: mug.
1: Makes me worth being in
0: there. There you go, look. You're going to get thanked by a lot of people. So, yeah, we'll do that today then. I want you to guess the theme, My Soul Family. Guess the theme when I play it in about 10 minutes from now. Make sure you put your name, your contact number, where you are from, and just put guess the theme in the subject when I play it in about 10 minutes. And I think I've got a good one for you this week.
1: I can't wait now.
0: I think I've got a really good one. Last one was Shoestring, and I thought, no one's going to get that. It went mad. So I've really dug deep this time.
1: Nothing for a double.
0: I've gone right in deep. So watch out. Throwback Thursday. Let's continue with another absolute monster of a record. Milton Wright, Keep It Up. Harold Melvin and the Blue Notes to follow this up as well.

0: fantastic Teddy P, Harold Melvin and the Blue Notes. Love I Lost, what a tune. What a tune. Big shout out to you. Big shout out to you, Jane Lowkey, who says, hi Ronnie. I have to agree that yesterday's eclipse was a total disappointment. The only thing that made me laugh was when I came into the garden with a couple of colanders and Mr. Lowkey just rolled his eyes in disbelief. And I do not blame him. Big shout out, thank you for that, Jane. Thank you for your email, studio@my-salt.com. Now, impromptu, because this wasn't in part of the plan, and boss man Gordon Mack, not my fault, blame Brian. But he's Brian suggested I give away some tickets for Funky Dora. That's happening on Saturday. So just in case you're thinking, what is this thing? So Funky Dory, Saturday the 15th, Ashfield's Carriage and Polo Club. This is a big party in Dunmow. The seventh one we're doing, it's the biggest one yet, with Michael Gray, John Morales, Mark Knight, Colin Francis, Gordon Max playing, Noah Harrell, my wonderful son's playing as well. And then we got Good for the Soul with Brandon Block, yours truly, Ronnie H, Bobby and Steve, Ricky Morrison. So that's the lineup for the day. 10 hours of great music and festivities from midday through till 10 p.m. okay. Now ordinarily you'd go to funkydorylove.co.uk, but Brian just piped up and said, "Am I giving away tickets for Funky Dory?" I was like, okay, so we're going to do that, which is a beautiful thing, as well as the My Soul Radio. What we do on a Thursday, we always give away a My Soul Radio tea coffee mug, and you can't buy them. I kind of was like, can we give away some mugs, like some My Soul mugs? And Gordon went, all right then. So that was that. So we're giving away that as well, which is lovely. So I'm going to play a theme tune in a minute, because the plans were sort of scuppered. So I've had to kind of, you know, rejig things around, and I'm going to play the theme tune in a few minutes from now. First of all, though, I need to let you know what's happening with your traffic travel. Let's get things in order. The M11... southbound is closed right now. There are long delays due to recovery work. An earlier accident from Junction 7, the A414 London Road Harlow, to Junction 6, the M25. Now, lane 3 of 3 is closed on the opposite side as well. So, just be aware of that if you need to go through that road. And I know sometimes it can be a nightmare. Queuing traffic, one lane closed here as well. An accident on the M1 northbound at Junction 12. That's Harlington Road, Flitwick. Congestion to Junction 11, Dunstable South. Lane 104 remains closed there. In Kent, there's the usual delays on the M25 at the Dartford Tunnels. 25 minutes at the moment going through there. Lots of problems on the tubes at the moment, and they're different as well. Severe delays on the Bakerloo line due to cancellations. Severe delays on the Circle line due to an earlier fire alert at Farringdon. District line between South High Street, Kensington and Edgware Road, there's problems with points failure at Edgware. In fact, you know what? I'm not even going to bother. Just go online and check before you travel, because it is mad. All the tubes at the moment, Jubilee line, Hammersmith and City line, Elizabeth line, District line, Circle line as well, Bakerloo line, all got problems. So check before you travel. Stand by for our little competition. Guess the theme comes next.
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0: the unmistakable voice of Freddie Jackson there with Mystic Merlin and Mr. Magician. 11 minutes to 5 on Drive. Yours truly, Ronnie H. In a horse. So we are playing Guess the Theme. And not only is there a My Soul Radio tea coffee mug up for grabs, but lastminute.com, we're giving you the chance to win a pair of tickets to come and party with us at Funky Dory this coming Saturday. So all the details are up online. Might have heard the advert that we got running on here. So hopefully you know what it is all about. And I've got a pair of tickets for you. If you want to come and party with us in Essex, you need to guess this theme. Tell me if you think you know what this is. Funky as well, you know. That's already, if you get this, I'm impressed. All right, that's it. That's all you're getting. That's all you're getting, because I've got a tendency to play too much and give you too much, which all of a sudden, like, my emails go mad. So even Brian was going, that's enough. So that's it. That's all you're getting. That is your theme that I would like you to try and guess in order to win yourself a My Soul Radio tea coffee mug. And also, this week only, up for grabs, a pair of tickets to come and party with us this coming Saturday at Funky Dory Festival. So all you need to do is email me win. Actually, just put, you can just do a studio at mi-soul.com, studio at mi-soul.com with your name, your contact number, where you are from as well. I just put guess the theme in the subject. And Brian here, because it was his fault, we'll do the rest.
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0: Michael Gray featuring Tanya Foster. I love this record. It puts a smile on my face. It makes me proper lively. Good stuff. Right then. 1 hour done, my soul. Big shout out to Nigel Cooper. How are you, mate? Wants me to give a shout out to Nicola in Essex, Sally and young Nige from Australia. They're on holiday from Australia visiting family after 55 years or so away from Kent and Essex born. Shout out to you. I can tell you though, Nigel, you've got it wrong. It's not Dynasty or Dallas, so I've got to give you one of these and go to the news.
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2: 2026 now has the most days in a year that have hit 36 Celsius. If temperatures rise above 38 Celsius, it'll be the year's hottest day so far. Yesterday, the Prime Minister gave this advice to retailers.
3: Do not put disposable barbecues on sale at this moment in time. They have been the cause of significant fires. And we, you know, there's one thing that can be done that everybody should be doing. People shouldn't be using them out in the open where there's a significant risk of fire.
2: Police in Norfolk have arrested two more people after anti-migrant disorder last week. Across three nights, officers were assaulted and homes linked to asylum seekers were targeted in Thetford. The force says 21 arrests have now been made in connection with the incident. And Travis Kelce's opened up about his wedding to Taylor Swift, saying it was the best night of his life. The pair tied the knot in New York's Madison Square Garden last month. That's the latest from Radio News Hub. I'm Nathan Beresford.
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5: New polling suggests Britain's university-first culture is starting to crack, with around a third of parents saying universities don't prepare young people for the workplace. Claire Derrick from Event Academy explains.
6: Education should prepare young people for employment, and that's exactly what the degree alternative from the Event Academy is designed to do. The degree alternative was developed to give young people another route into the events industry through practical, industry-led training. The course and the work placements we offer combines hands-on learning with industry experience.
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0: Yes, and into hour two we go. 4 minutes past five. We got some amazing music coming at you from Jalen and Gonda. I'm going to play you a little tune featuring Haifa, William Devorne, and we're going to kick off with this absolute beauty of a classic from Moments, Jack in the Box. And we're playing Guess the Theme. I want you to guess the theme. I'm going to play it again for you after this. Nobody's got it right. Not one.

0: tune. Such a tune. I told you. Throwback Thursday. You know how we do. We go back in time and play beautiful records just like that one. Into hour two we go. 8 minutes past five on Drive. Big shout and big love going out to you, Joe and Eileen, who says, afternoon, Ronnie. We've been listening on the way back from Kingston Hospital. My mum loves this tune. Jack in the Box. She's loving life. Singing away right now. Eileen, love ya. Beautiful to hear from you too. Thank you for your email. It's studio@my-soul.com if you want a shout out from yours truly, Ronnie H, today. Also, we're playing Guess the Theme. Now, this is the first time this has ever happened, Bri, where not one person has got it right.
1: It's hard.
0: It's hard today. Hard. I'm going to have to play a little bit more. Yeah. I know what you're like. You're like, nah, just give them 10 seconds.
1: No, I tried to shame it and you couldn't. So can't. Crack on. Crack
0: there you
1: right
0: go.
1: On.
0: Right? So, you cannot. This is tough, this one. I used to watch the programme and I wouldn't have got it. Clean forgot about this one.
1: I think after this one, we'll need to give the country. If no
0: really?
1: One gets it after this one.
0: Really?
1: Well, how long and not one's got it right?
0: It's unbelievable. We didn't play this long though. So there you go. That is, I've given you quite a lot of that one. That's about 40 seconds of this week's Guess the Theme. If you think you know what it is, email me, studio@my-soul.com, studio@my-soul.com with your name, your contact number, where you're from as well, and just put Guess the Theme in the subject. I mean, well, listen, worst ways you'll get yourself your My Soul Radio T-stroke coffee mug. If you want to come and party with us over the weekend, you are welcome to come and do so at Funky Dory as well. There's a pair of tickets up for grabs if you want them. William Devorne takes us further into the afternoon.

0: Pfeiffer's going to be performing this with us on a Saturday at the festival. And I can't wait. She's amazing, you know. She's still alive. And I've got a pair of tickets to give away if you want to come and party with us. And you get the Funky Dory treatment. And also, on the show today, we're giving you the chance to win that mug, that sought-after mug. You can't buy these mugs. And listen, I've had a word with a boss man as well, and he's agreed to get some more made up too. So we ain't going to run out next week. So that's really good news. He's well and truly behind that. Big shout going out to Bernadette, who says, answer is way too hard. Listen, here's the thing about it. It's been... I've thought that I've made it really hard in, previous weeks. And you lot have got it. So this one, I was expecting it to be quite hard, but no one's got it right.
1: It's another level.
0: This is different level of tough, isn't it?
1: Yeah.
0: So Bernadette says, answer is way too hard. Just kidding. I'm taking a wild guess. The Munsters or Fantasy Island. So I can tell you, Bernadette, for the Munsters... Hold on a minute. Hold on. Let me just do this. That's for the Munsters. If you say Fantasy Island, it's wrong as well. So there you go. It's neither of those, but thank you so much, Bernadette. Lovely to have your email on board. studio@my-soul.com. If you think you know what it is, get in touch. I'll play it again for you in a minute as well.
1: I think what I'm going to have to do, Ron, I think I'm going to have to put them all into the randomizer, and if no one gets that one,
0: yeah,
1: someone will get the Funky Dory.
0: Here it is again, just real quick. Here it is again. This could be the first time ever that nobody gets it.
1: I'm feeling that.
0: Yeah. Big shout out to Paul, who says, High Chaparral. Yeah, I've done High Chaparral already, Paul, but thank you for your guess. It's not High Chaparral, mate. Big shout out to Denise Higgs. Now, this is a really good guess. This is a very, very good guess. Denise Higgs in West Sussex says, is it Columbo? Denise. It's a brilliant guess, that. But it's not Columbo.
1: Have you done Carol?
0: It's not. No. Where's Carol? Let's have a look. Where's
1: underneath
0: Carol?
1: Jane.
0: Okay. Carol. Let me have a look at what's going on with Carol there. Wow. Carol. Says Charlie's Angels. Oh, Carol. It's not Charlie's Angels. It's not Charlie's Angels. I'm sorry. I don't mean to be mean. But it is a tough one. I just played it again. If you think you know what it is, it's studio@my-soul.com with your name, your contact number, and where you are from. That's very important because I want to shout you out and your area as well. And that's it really. We've got a few little problems here. The M11 has been a horrible accident on the M11 from Junction 7, London Road, Harlow, to Junction 6. There's congestion to Junction 70, Harlow North. Lane 303 is closed on the opposite side. Listen, avoid that. I know people that are sat in that traffic. You need to avoid it. So that's the M11 Junction 6 to Junction 7A. The M1 as well, queuing traffic due to an earlier accident on the M1 northbound. That's from Junction 12, Harlington Road, Flitwick, to Junction 13, Bedford Road, Milton Keynes South. There's problems on stop-start traffic on the M11, the M25, anti-clockwise at the Dartford Tunnels. It's now 35 minutes going through there. And there's a load of problems on the tube as well, from the Elizabeth Line, District Line, Bakerloo Line, Hammersmith and City Line, and also Jubilee Line. There's problems as well, so make sure you check before you travel.
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0: who is going to be, she's the voice of Rolls Royce, right? And she's going to be joining us at Tunbridge Wells on the 7th of November. Make sure you go online and check that out at mysalt.com, because that is going to be an amazing party. Gwen Dickey, Alison Limerick, Omar, Mike Vitti, Gordon Mack. I'll be spinning, yours truly, Ronnie H, down there as well. That's going to be at the Royal Tunbridge Wells Assembly Halls on November the 7th. So if you can make that, that would be a beautiful thing. And that is a brand new single from Gwen Dickey, the voice of Rolls Royce, and the track is called Water. Really liking that one. So back to the Throwback Thursday classics then with this one. This is Juicy Sugar Free, and I'm going to be shouting you guys out. Continue. And I have to say, there's one person... Oh, hold on. Two. There's two people now, I've just seen it, that have got it right out of literally hundreds. And I've never seen that before. So I did a good one. That was a good one.
1: I didn't know it.
0: You didn't know it, did you?
1: I didn't know it, no.
0: Yep. But you remember the programme, right?
1: Yeah.
0: Now that

0: tune, big tune. It's not even a tune, it's a tune. Big shout out to Carol. Carol Shanahan is, well, is Maidstone in Kent. And Carol says, Ronnie, is it the odd couple? Carol, I have to tell you,
1: my sugar is gone.
0: It's a brilliant guess, but he's a very good guess, though. This is a brilliant guess. Do you remember McLeod?
2: Yeah.
0: That was a wicked program.
2: It was, yeah.
0: It was.
2: Yeah. Was he on a horse?
0: No. No, he was like a sheriff, wasn't he?
2: Sheriff.
0: Yeah. No, he was a sheriff. he was in a film. The same guy, I can't remember his name, but I'll get it. But that same character that played McLeod was in a film called The Duel. I don't know if you remember that film. And basically, he was driving through all sorts of desert, and obviously in the desert, no one about, but he was being chased by this truck driver that was faceless. And basically, like, was being terrorized by this truck driver.
2: Duel.
0: It's called The Duel.
2: Okay.
0: Horrible film. Ooh. I was like, I remember seeing that many, many moons ago. And obviously, because McLeod was such a memorable character, I just remember that movie. But anyway, it's not McLeod. There you go. So big love going out to everyone that's getting in touch. Continue with your guesses. I'll play the theme again very, very soon. It transpires that it's a very, very tough one today. And so it should be, because normally I'm like, this is going to be really hard and loads of you get it, but there's only two of you that have got it right thus far, and the two of you will be going in the randomizer, and I'm going to play it again and maybe there'll be more of you. We've got long delays here, so this is very, very notable. This one, long delays, one lane closed due to an earlier accident on the M11 both directions from junction 7, the A414 London Road Harlow, to junction 6, the M25. Now lanes 3, lane 2 and 3, off 3, are closed in both directions, all right, following an accident on the south side, or the southbound side, I should say. So that is not good. Junction 7, the A414, Harlow to junction 6, lanes 3, off 3, are closed in both directions. There you go, that's that. In Kent, we've got the usual delays on the M25 anti-clockwise. That's at the Dartford Tunnels. It's about half an hour going through there. And we've got severe delays on the Bakerloo line. Cancellations causing mayhem there. No service on the district line between High Street, Kent and Edgware Road. Elizabeth line, there's severe delays as well between various stations. And Jubilee line, there's severe delays due to an earlier problem with the points at Wembley Park and at Stanmore as well. So yeah, loads of problems, but make sure you check before you travel, and avoid that M11 road if you can.
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0: See, this doesn't happen often. But I have to say, I don't remember McLeod. I mean, look, it came out in 19... Hold on a minute, look. McLeod is an American police drama television series created by Herman Miller that aired on NBC from September the 16th, 1970 to April 17, 1977. So when it finished, I was only 8.
1: Yeah, that's why then.
0: You've got to give me a little, you know what I mean? Cut me some slack. I didn't remember. So apparently McLeod did ride a horse through the streets of New York. But I mean, like, if you look at the credits, I went to YouTube, looked at the opening credits on that, and he's on a horse. But I think if you manage to go through it, he's not really. Does he?
1: He's galloping.
0: He's galloping, but you know, God dear. All right. So here we go. So Rod Peer from Pontefract has said, "Ronnie, Brian was right. McLeod rode a horse in the titles. It's just the titles."
1: Not smug.
0: It's not that it's
1: I'm
0: just.
1: I'm not smug.
0: It's just the titles, though. And apparently, it's Dennis Weaver that played McLeod.
1: Yeah.
0: And Dennis Weaver starred in that film, The Duel.
1: Yeah.
0: Which was whose first film?
1: Steven Spielberg's
0: first movie. Oof. And that's why it was so good.
1: Yeah.
0: And it's terrifying.
1: We're going to watch it now.
0: I'm going to watch it. Oh, I might watch that tonight, actually. Yeah. So there you go, The Duel. But anyway, here's the thing about it. It's not McLeod anyway. I don't even know where we're going with this. Here's the guess the theme. If you just joined us, welcome to you. We are playing Guess the Theme. This is where you get the chance to win yourself a My Soul Radio mug. Can't buy them. And if you want to come and party with us on Saturday at Funky Dory, you can get yourself a pair of tickets for that as well.

0: the 4 minute. I'm giving you the 4 minute of this. Do you know what it is, My Soul family? Studio at my-soul. With your name, your contact number, where you're from, what you think it is. I forgot to say that, didn't I? What you think the theme tune is, and just put guess the theme in the subjects as well. So you've got to let me know what you think the theme is as well. Big shout out to you, Katrina Clausen. Lovely to hear from you. Katrina says, hey, Ronnie and Brian, thank you for the cool tunes today. And I'm just managing to get my chores done in stages. And says, I wonder if it's not Quincy MD, although I'm sure not having TV for over 30 years now. Stay cool. Still flying high from my Grace Jones gig. You got the tickets for that, didn't you, Katrina? And you haven't watched TV. I couldn't do it.
1: Oh,
0: I do know a lot of people that haven't even got a TV because they choose not to watch TV or social media or anything like that. And I really rate and respect you for that.
1: Yep.
0: But I couldn't do it. No. Big shout out to Katrina. Thank you for your lovely email. It's not Quincy MD, but as a good guess, loads of people going for Quincy MD. I can tell you categorically, it's not Quincy MD. We're going to go to a break.
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0: Tuesday nights from 7. It's the Simply Salacious Dance Party. Simply Salacious Dance Party with Peter Borg. 2 hours of pure house music, giving you that weekend feeling. That weekend feeling on a Tuesday night. Get ready to push the sofa to the wall, making way for your bad boy moves. Tuesday nights from 7, Peter Borg. Peter Borg, the Simply Salacious Dance Party. My soul, my soul, my soul.
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0: Benson with Shiver. Big shout out to Bob in Halstead. Essex says, hi Ronnie, is the theme tune Ironside been driving for an hour and shouting at the radio? I hope I'm right. Thanks. Bob in Halstead in Essex as well. Bob, I have to say, it's not Ironside. What can I say, mate? I'm sorry.
1: One more winner.
0: You mean one more? That's correct.
1: Got it correct. So, yeah.
0: Okay. Big shout out to Jason, who says, loving the show. Back from a couple of weeks in Zante. So loving the weather as well. Jason in Milton Keynes says, P.S. Quincy M.E., medical examiner. Or is it Fiend from Canon? We've had both of those. No,

0: know what? I just had the funniest moment, one of my funniest moments on radio. So we're talking about the film Duel, because Dennis Weaver, who came up with McLeod in the Guess the Theme, which is not right, but I sort of flagged up that actor, that character as well from McLeod going to the Duel. What a film. And Brian went, you know what, I'm going to watch that tonight. I'm really excited, I'm going to go and watch it because I've never seen it. And it's obviously the first ever Spielberg film. And then Junior, what have you done? Junior's just gone, Ronnie, what a film. I remember the end when he sends the lorry off the cliff and explodes with a devil figure that comes out and he dances like a nutter on the edge of the cliff. And Brian just went, well, I can't actually say what he said. But he said, that's messed up the ending for me. So I can't come and watch it now. Just go to the end, mate.
1: Pass, go, click 200, end.
0: That's hilarious. Right, we've got to go to the news. Then we're going to jump in the mix. If you think you know what the theme is as well, you could be in with the chance of winning that wonderful MySoul Radio mug and come and party with us on Saturday at Funky Dory as well. It's studio at my-soul.com.
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3: It's officially the hottest day of the year so far. A provisional temperature of 38.1 Celsius has been recorded in Kew Gardens, which surpasses the previous high of 38 recorded in June. It's after Andy Burnham chaired a meeting yesterday to discuss the heatwave.
4: We need to realise that these conditions could be with us for some weeks yet. There is some rain forecast, but not necessarily rain that will change the situation fundamentally. So we are looking at a dry prospect going forward.
3: Millions of households in England and Wales will face higher water bills after Ofwat announced that five companies will be able to charge households more to fund £3.5 billion of extra spending. And more than 150 youth organisations and young people in Scotland have written to the Prime Minister urging him to rethink the social media ban for under-16s. The letter warns that the plans could force young people into more danger by pushing them into less regulated parts of the internet. That's the latest from Radio News Hub. I'm Nathan Beresford.
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6: 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My soul.

0: Getting me, hey? A few little mix and blends in there. We started off with the Brothers Johnson, I'll Be Good To You. I love that record. Oh, well, I love all the records in the mix today. Then we played you Precious Wilson, I'll Be Your Friend, in a minute. 52nd Street, Tell Me How It Feels. Active Force, Give Me Your Love. Cheryl Lynn, Encore. And then blended that with Frankie Beverly and Maze, Joy and Pain, 1981.
1: Ooh, smooth.
0: Live. That felt good. That felt very good. Smooth. Thank you to everyone that's got in touch today. Linda Lewis has got in touch, says tune after tune after tune. Love it. Ronnie, Too Good, and finish with Maze. There you go, Linda. That's what I'm talking about. Love that. Thank you very much.
1: We've had a couple more of them.
0: Okay. And Denise says, Ronnie, nice. I like that. That's how I would say that. Anyway, nice. And doing a little groove whilst doing Mummy's Supper. Let me give you guys a lovely little signal. And what about the... So you're talking about Guess the Themes, a couple,
1: yeah,
0: right?
1: Yeah, a couple more.
0: Okay, so it's starting to come in now. Yeah. So that's what happens. I thought it was really tough, but now they've started to come in.
1: But it's still the toughest.
0: It's the toughest, by a mile.
1: By a mile.
0: Yeah, 100%. Yep. We are going to go to... We need to do Traffic and Travel. And then I'm going to play it again one more time, and then we're going to pick a winner. We're going to get a winner up on the... Because there's been a few now, hasn't there? So there's enough for the randomizer. I was thinking there's only going to be a couple today.
1: Well, it was one for a long time.
0: It was.
1: And then all of a sudden, bing.
0: Yeah. And you can't Shazam it either.
1: No, I know.
0: So someone's gone a little...
1: They've done their work. Tell us how you did it.
0: Yeah. Running around. My drive. My soul. Right, okay, let's have a look at your traffic and travel. Long delays. One lane closed due to an earlier accident on the M11 in both directions. That's from Junction 7, the A414 London Road, Harlow, to Junction 6, the M25. Now, lanes 3 of 3 are closed in both directions. There you go, following an accident on the southbound side. So there's problems on that stretch of road. It's still going on there, and it's very, very slow. Usual delays on the M25 anti-clockwise. That's at the Dartford Tunnels. And I can tell you it's 10 minutes going through there now, so it's not as bad as it was. There's a few things that are clearing up on the tube, but there's still no service on the district line between High Street, Ken, Edgware Road, and severe delays between Earls Court and Wimbledon due to an earlier signalling problem at Parsons Green. Elizabeth Line, there's severe delays on various routes through there, London Paddington and Reading, between London Paddington and Heathrow Airport Terminal 4 as well. Minor delays through London Paddington and Abbey Wood there as well. That's due to an earlier electrical supply problem. And on the Jubilee line, the severe delays due to an earlier problem with the points at Wembley Park and at Stanmore as well. And just notably, there's severe delays on the Mildmay London Overground line as well, and that's due to cancellations there. That's it. That's all I've got for you. It's 22 minutes past 6.
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10: Jaffa Cakes just dropped a cookie. It's a cake that's now a cookie. 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

Across the UK, My Drive with Ronnie Harrell. The daytime sound, of my soul. Ronnie Harrell, cooking up a storm in the 6 o'clock supper club. On My Drive.

same producer as Light of the World's London Town as well. Yusuko Ogawa, LA Nights. Half six on a throwback Thursday. Gorgeous it is out there too. Summer, having a pop at how hot it is. I don't really mind it. I suppose it's hot if you're kind of working in it or you're sort of moving around frantically in it, and it can't be pleasant. Or if you're working in the kitchen or something, or I don't know, can't be nice. But if you're just chilling out in it, it's not so bad. If you're out in the garden, maybe, might be a beautiful thing. I have to say thank you for earlier on, Siobhan. You are amazing. Big love going out to you. And I need to shout out your crew as well. Harley and Darcy. Love to little Stevie as well. This is going out to all you guys. Because we loves you. So shout out to you, Chev, Stevie, Harley and Darcy. Here's a monster record for you all and everyone enjoying a throwback Thursday. Don't forget, coming up at 7 o'clock as well this evening, the one and only, legendary, top man, Calvin Francis. Decades of Soul at 7.

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3: Yes, exactly right. Big shout out to Sean McGinley, who says, hi Ronnie, sitting in my balcony, on my balcony, in Lanzarote, and you play the Brothers Johnson, just made my day, mate. Thank you, Sean. I'm glad that has. Hopefully this will too. The Mighty Elements, Earth, Wind and Fire.

reveal the winner of the My Style Radio Tea Coffee Mug very soon. Plus, of course, up for grabs just for today, of course, we've got tickets for Funky Dory Festival 7.0 that's happening on Saturday. Might hear records like this throughout the day as well. 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

0: are going to do Traffic and Travel. Then we'll play a tune and then I'll reveal the winner. We have a winner. A big shout out to everyone that guessed correctly or incorrectly. You took part. It was a beautiful thing. Thank you so much just for listening. Let's have a look at that Traffic and Travel, try and help you on your way.
1: My drive. My drive. My soul.
0: It seems to be calming down, apart from this problem here. Not good. One lane closed, queuing traffic due to an earlier accident on the M11 in both directions from Junction 7, the A414 London Road Harlow to Junction 6, the M25 turnoff. Now, lanes 3 of 3 are closed in both directions. That's following an accident on the southbound side earlier on today. And it doesn't say here that it's clearing up in any way, shape or form. So I would check before you travel going through that, as this is the last update as well. Heavy traffic on the M25 anti-clockwise at the Dartford Tunnels, about 10 minutes going through there. And that's it on the roads at the moment. There's a few little things on the tubes. No service on the district line between High Street, Ken and Edgware Road. Severe delays between Earls Court and Wimbledon. That's due to an earlier signalling problem at Parsons Green. Also got severe delays on the Elizabeth line between London Paddington and Reading, between London Paddington and Heathrow Terminal 4. Minor delays between London Paddington and Abbey Wood as well. That's due to an earlier electrical supply problem. And on the Jubilee line, there's severe delays due to an earlier problem with the points at Wembley Park and a Stanmore. So, like I said, you can check before you travel. If you go to mysoul.com, click on the link there. That hopefully should help you out.
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can't beat great music, can you? Just great music. I mean, that is legendary stuff. Anita Baker, the songstress, caught up in a rapture. Love it. I'm talking about great music coming up at 7 o'clock. The one and only Calvin Francis in a building with decades of soul, reggae double play, Take Five. Back to the discotheque. One of my favourites, Back to the Discotheque. Always goes back to the discotheque. And he'll have his album of the week as well. So make sure you tune in 7 through to 9 with Calvin Francis, my brother from another. I want to send a massive shout out to Mr. Sturton, Mark and Paula. Mark's in the gym at the moment, says, afternoon, Ronnie. It's too hot. Says, usually listen to My Drive whilst working in lovely air conditioning motor or lovely air conditioned motor. But today, listening as I work out from a very cool air conditioned gym. That's all right. Whilst getting ready for Gozo in a few weeks. Glad the temperature's dropping a few degrees by Saturday. 25 degrees and sunny will be perfect for Funky Dory 7.0. Big shout going out to you, Mark, Paula, and all executive or Q executive cars. Big love to you guys. Amazing, amazing. Now, I have to say a massive shout going out to Sam Dennis. Thank you for your lovely email. Says also, it was a great email earlier and saying that she's not in London at the moment, but in Scotland at the moment, so is a little bit upset that we're all mentioning this lovely hot weather whilst you haven't got any. I thought it was warm up there too, up north. Anyway, says also going to enjoy local produce, Cumberland sausages, mash and onion, because hubby is out for a business dinner and it's not on his new weight loss menu. Sam, listen, you gotta eat what you gotta eat, girl. Says Lorraine Robinson. Got that wrong. So Lorraine Robinson, big shout out to you, says, is it Ironside? Loads of you thinking it was Ironside, the theme tune today. I'm going to play it last time. This is it, the last time I'm going to play it. Lorraine Thomas says, is it... sorry, I keep getting that wrong. Lorraine Robinson keeps saying... Lorraine Robinson keeps saying Thomas. Says, is it Ironside? It's not Ironside. Big shout out to Nick as well, and also to Ray, who got it wrong. Big shout out to Anne, who got it right. Big shout going out to Wayne, who got it right as well. Says, I've been racking my little brain. Wayne, I have to tell you, you got it right, mate. Well done. You went into the randomizer. Marie said, sent elsewhere, loving the show. You got it wrong, Marie. Not sent elsewhere. Okay, let me put you out your misery. I'll put you out your misery. The program, the theme tune.

0: the famous Argentinian composer Lalo Schifrin, who also famously did loads of the Dirty Harry movies, and he also did Mission Impossible. Yeah. So that's why it kind of, like, you know, it stuck out as a really good one. But anyway, loads of you getting it right, a few of you getting it wrong. We put all the names in a randomizer, and I can tell you that the winner today is... Dex, or Dextrous, from Hackney. Well done, Singer. And it was a lovely email from Dex as well, Dextrous, who says, "Hi, Ronnie, I'm sure that's Petrocelli," and says, "Love what you guys do. Keep up the sublime work. You're my daily delight whilst out on the road all day. Big love and blessings from Dextrous in Hackney." That is a lovely email. Thank you very much, Dex, and everyone that got in touch, but Dextrous, it could only be one winner today, and it is you. So make sure you keep an eye on your emails. You'll be getting that My Soul Radio T-stroke coffee mug, and also an invitation to our party, Funky Dory Festival 7, this coming Saturday. Well done to you. I think that's pretty much it from me. I'm going to hand over to my brother, Calvin Francis. He is up next with Decades of Soul. 2 hours of absolute bigness. Don't go anywhere, because we're going to go to the news, and then Calvin is next. I'll be back in tomorrow on a Funky Friday. Peace, beats, and love.
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1: Southern Rail says emergency services are at the scene of a train derailment between Hayward's Heath and Lewes. Photographs circulated online showing at least two carriages of a train lying on their side, with two passengers standing on top. Police in Norfolk have arrested two more people after anti-migrant disorder last week. Across three nights, officers were assaulted and homes linked to asylum seekers were targeted in Thetford. The force says 21 arrests have now been made in connection with the incident. And it's the hottest day of the year so far. A provisional temperature of 38.1 Celsius has been recorded in Kew Gardens. That beats the previous high of 38 recorded in June. Yesterday, the Prime Minister gave this advice to retailers.
2: Do not put disposable

0: barbecues on sale at this moment in time. They have been the cause of significant fires. One thing that can be done that everybody should be doing, people shouldn't be using them out in the open.
1: That's the latest from Radio News Hub. I'm Nathan Beresford.
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11 minutes past 7 o'clock. Good evening and welcome to Decades of Soul. Thank you to Ronnie Harrell. Back tomorrow, 4 o'clock for Funky Friday. Calvin Francis on this very, very, very special day. Today's show is dedicated to my late son, Daniel Francis Seidler. He would have been 40 today. He loved music. He loved life. And so do I. So we've got a ram-packed show for you as per usual. Album of the week to give away from the King, Michael Jackson. Number ones, the CD album with a load of his number one hit songs. If you want to be in with a chance of winning that, text your name and telephone number to studio at mi-soul.com. You'll be entered into a prize draw, which I will make around 8:45. If you think you know that rhythm, well, here it is. The infamous three in a row. Ada Morg featuring Darkman. Before this would Feed the Feeling. Point Five, Finish Line, and Up Top. The wonderful Midnight Sessions. With Never Was a Cloudy Day. And

Honestly, I'm overwhelmed with the messages that I've received over the last 24 hours to do with the passing of my son. Thank you. I'll tell you what I'm going to do, something that's never been done before, certainly not by me, is read out every single person's name that texted me or sent me a message in thanks. So wait up for that. And the reason I'm playing this is because the song you heard before this, Ada Morg, with Dark Man, Feed the Feeling, uses this original rhythm from Earth, Wind and Fire, Running. Ah, here we go. Blow!

remember playing this at Margate back in the day when we did that funky weekender. I remember, I really do remember, I was on the main stage and there was a guy kind of leaning on the bank because it was done in the middle, squared out, if you know what I mean, and banks either side, or on the right, on the left side, sorry. And this guy made a move, I'll tell you, I'll never forget it. I wish I'd filmed it, but it's etched in my brain. When he heard it, he jumped up to dance, completely lost his footing, and slid down the bank. Not funny. It was. Never forget that guy. If you're listening, you know it was you. So, ram-packed show as per usual. Double reggae play on the way in association, of course, with Nuna Associates Limited. Take Five with ECT Telephones and a whole heap of music, believe you me. Got some real top quality stuff today. It is every week, but today I feel a little special. And I feel the presence of my son. So, I love this. For the dancers, one of which I never was. I can't dance for toffee. Couldn't then, can't now. That's why I became a DJ.

0: All right, we're going to take a quick break, and on the way, straight up after the break, we're going to play something from this week's album of the week from Michael Jackson. It's the number ones. I don't know which one, but it will be one.
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That is Peter Parker. Talk is really that. Nothing to do with Superman. Push off, time ran its course like soldiers. Alongside Tracy Carter. Not afford any more time for you to play with me. You were never made for me. You were never made for me. Before this, from the album of the week, number one's Michael Jackson. Never made. The late great King. And one more chance, if you want to be in with a chance of winning that album. All you have to do is text your name and telephone number to studio at mi-soul.com. You'll be entered into a draw which I will make around 8:45 and reveal the winner at that time. Some sweet music for a Thursday. You know how we do. Every Thursday, you and I have a date. 7 till 9. With some rosé, some coffee or some water. And a whole heap of music just to relax, get the stress of work and everything out of your system. Did you see the eclipse yesterday? Oh, it's a bit eerie, that was. I was in my gym and it all went dark. I'm like, oh, turn the lights off, what's going on here? Anyway, that was yesterday, and this, of course, is today. 29 minutes after 7 o'clock. Let's have a couple of remixes. First up, Chris Baxter on the remix for Lucas Seto's Ghetto Kind of Love at Mysore.

0: absolute killer. He's done it again, Chris Baxter. On the remix, Lucas Seto, Get a Kind of Love. Isn't it an old Barry White feeling? Join us downstairs at Boys of Canary Wharf every Friday night with My Soul DJs on rotation. 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Still free before 9 p.m. but after 9 you'll need a ticket. Early birds are £5, then £10, with very limited £15 tickets on the door. 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The special My Soul Happy Hour is still running from 4 till 8. Just go to the bar when you purchase your drink, say, I love My Soul, and you'll get a discount. So tomorrow is Gordon Mack, DJ Bigger and Matt White. Friday the 14th of August. Let's continue with the remix business.
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0: This time, it's The Realm. Great job on the sounds of blackness, optimistic. Decades of Soul with me, Calvin Francis, until 9.

0: For me, that has given that track a whole brand new lease of life. Sounds of Blackness, Optimistic. Remix courtesy of Manny from the Realm. Great job. I love it. 23 minutes away from 8 o'clock. Remember, if you want to be in with a chance of winning the album of the week, which is number one from Michael Jackson, The King, and text your name and telephone number to studio at mi-soul, you'll be entered into a draw, which I will make around 8:45 and reveal the winner at that time. Let's take a quick break and then put some reggae in your jeggae.
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0: beautiful, beautiful honoree. It's called We're Still Making Love. More of that, of course, at the top of the hour. And we feature Take Five. Get all relaxed. But right now,
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0: 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Here's the remix.

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0: 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Another one in hour number two, of course. But right now, we're going back, way back.
2: 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My Soul.
0: Couldn't believe it when I heard Ronnie play this earlier. I thought, oh.
3: Jack comes out of the box.
0: Do you know how long it took me to find this?
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3: That horn belongs to Little Boy Blue.
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3: And

0: from this week's album of the week, The King, Michael Jackson. And Rock With You from the album Number Ones. If you want to be in with a chance of winning this album, all you have to do is text your name and telephone number to studio@mi-soul.com. You'll be entered into a draw, which I will make around 8:45 and reveal the winner at that time. The Jack in the Box from 1978 from the moments before this. And on the way, we have, of course, Take Five.
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0: couple of messages I just simply have to read out. Here's one from Seth. It says, good evening, Calvin. Umban had a terrible flu due to extreme cold weather conditions the past few days in South Africa. Must say, My Soul Radio just healed me with decades of soul. Tuned in all the way from Bloemfontein, City of Roses. Thank you for the lovely and nice music. Shout out to the My Soul family. Kind regards from Seth. Thank you, Seth. Hope you make a full and speedy recovery. Horrible flu, innit? Man flu. You know what we're like. We die with a little bit of flu, don't we? But don't do that. My Soul Radio, Calvin Francis, Decades of Soul, until 9 o'clock. And now it is Take 5.
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1: This is My Soul. Across the UK.
0: And this is an absolute killer. Doubling up, Reggie Myricks and T.Y. Juan. It's called Take Me With You. You better, this is My Soul.

So at the beginning of the show, I did say I was going to mention every single person who sent me a message today. This is a big ask. But I've got to do this. Because today's show is dedicated to my late son, Daniel. He would have been 40 today. Sadly, he's no longer with us. But I know wherever he is, he's doing fine. He's a good boy. All I know is one look at you. So I want to say thank you, of course, to my wife,

and to Daniel's mum, Stephanie, and Ollie, and family, and Sabrina Grant, and Billy Grant, and Steve Taylor, and Jacqueline Pike, and Nicola Bourne, and Keith Lambie, and Tina Murphy, and Junie Marie, and Gaffer Blue, and Angela Reese, and Governor General, and Vicky Ferrance, and Jennifer Williams, and Wendy Dutron, and Maureen Jordan, Maureen Jordan McCullough, Lisa McCled, Lavina Lines, Pauline Jackson, Marie Richards, Debbie Reynolds, Teresa Ansay, Kimberly C. 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

0: 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Henry, Nicola Francis, John Jules, Denise Fox, Susan Harrison, Barry Clark, Sharifa Artan, Cheryl Blackman, Khan Abeli, Christina Hernandez, Anthony Augustine, Neil Hall, Keith Abyssin, Justine Dennis, Eric Greenaway, Tanya Johnson, Joe Marston, Helen Mancy, Daniel Maxwell, George Cecile Linton, Busby Roger, Tracy Lunn, Kelly Brett Fine, my neighbour, Amanda Walsh, Rochelle Anderson, Paula Spencer, Sharon Jones, Robert Story, Bob Powell, Arlene Alton, Original Rebel, Nick King, Sharon Lockhart, Jan Pollard, Angela Jasper, Alan Murphy, Lorraine Privett, Sally Hanley, Angela Randall, Jack Riley, Cheryl Class, and everybody on social media. I thank you.
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we get into the new music section every Thursday, just like this. From the album Devon Howard, Wherever You Are, remix. Remember, Horizon Club, formerly Shush, at 214 Kings Road, Brighton, is happening from 2 p.m. till 2 a.m. We're back by the beach for another huge summer closing party, and we can't wait to see you all dancing with us again at the Brighton Beach all day. Starting at 2 p.m. on the terrace, we'll be warming things up with feel-good classics from My Soul's finest DJs overlooking Brighton's iconic seafront. As the sun sets, we head indoors where the main room keeps the vibes going with My Soul, while our second room comes alive with My Soul House DJ serving up the best in house music through till 2 a.m. Tickets are £25 plus booking fee on sale now. Just go to mi-soul.com. Grab yours and be a part of the biggest bank holiday parties on the coast. I'm doing that for the first time, actually. I'm going to be on the terrace. Oh, watch out. We've got some real proper tunes for you. I'm never shy of playing a song, whether new or old or indifferent, but now it's new. Link. It's a call back to love.

That's Link with a song called Back to Love. 28 minutes to 9. On the weekly rotation this week, it is Booker T just after 9 o'clock. Thank you to those who came to Back to the Groove last week, Saturday at N7. It's the second time we did it. It's equally as good. What a night. Thank you so much. We've got a couple more to do before the end of the year. The brand is building Back to the Groove, the very best in everything old school. DJ Conan and Calvin Francis. Going to be back there 17th of October. I always know that date because it's my sister's birthday. She doesn't drink. I've got to try and get her. No, never. Leave it. This Saturday, I'm off up the motorway to Newport. The Carl Bassett and Roger Moore this Saturday. I'll give you full information on that in just a moment. But right now, here's some more new tunes.

0: hope you all managed to cool down. What a day it was. It's a bit too hot, wasn't it? I love the sun, but come on. What was it, 37, 38? Oh, it's going to cool down tomorrow, so don't worry. And I hope it cools down tonight, because that's the bit I can't take when you can't sleep. Oh. Anyway, hopefully we'll get some rain soon, because the land needs the rain. This is Kaya Roo, Under the Sun, new music. And before this, Money Making Machine with Ain't No Lover. And on the way, we're going to put some reggae in your jegge, of course. It was always going to happen. And the big songs arrive on the reggae scene. There's counteraction after counteraction. And Butterflies from Bujubantan is leading the way by far right now. And the counteraction is on its way as well from Isa Lineage, produced by King Jamis. So you stay there as we put some reggae in your jegge after one tune.
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0: Cartier, Wishy Washy. 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
1: Love me tonight. 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Butterfly rhythm, courtesy of King James.
0: Fine. 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
1: 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And I love it.
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1: Shouts going out to Julia Gerlin, who said I was at Max Romeo's 70th white party in his homestead in Jamaica, celebrating his Armstrong. 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That's a special thing, isn't it?
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1: I've been playing this for 3 weeks. I've had 2 messages today for this song. I didn't even know the name. It said, that old last song you played last week, please play it again. It's Winston Francis.
4: I remember someone I could turn to when in need.
1: Watch out, the horns piece is coming.
4: Remember

sweeter than you. Do you know what? I think I better do another roll call for everyone who got their name in the hat trying to get a copy of this week's Album of the Week. So shouts going out to Pauline Naylor, Perry Thompson, Annette Conway, Helen Baptiste, Gordon Hemingway, Jason Crow, Spencer Lee, Mark Sturton, Claudette Yvonne Mills, Don, Michelle Chandler, Stuart McDonald, James Armstrong, Leeks Diamond in South Africa, Gary Bates, Alan Burke, Raymond Brennan, Julia Gerling, Andre Hines, Monique Meyer, Gary Moyle. Shouts going out to Yvonne Mills, who said, by the way, she looked at my birthday flyer and said, is that an AI version of you? I think you're quite rude, really. I'm joking. No, it is me, and it's an original photograph. No airbrushing or any of that rubbish. It's just me. She also said, you're getting better with age. Like a fine wine. Thank you so much. Shouts going out to Herbie and all the massive. I am going to make the draw any minute now. This time is running out. Let's have a little bit more of this. Rodan Alfonso.

came out of the hat was Andre Hines. Andre Hines, we don't have many male winners, so consider yourself lucky. Roland Alfonso with the horns piece of 10 Times Sweeter Than You from Winston Francis. And now, Free Life.

free life. I'll keep my light in my window. It's 5 minutes away from nine on the way. Booker T. I shall be in Newport.

very special show today. Thank you so much. People are still pouring in with their messages on social media. I thank you. All I can do is play a song.

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11: For the love of house. For the love of beats. 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

Good night, good night, good night. Right now you're locked in to the Liquid Session Master, Mr. Booker T. Big thanks to Calvin Francis for the decades of soul show. Catch him each and every Thursday between the hours of 7 till 9. 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

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So make sure you stay tuned in.

0: track before this was Soul Sonic Orchestra, Love Fairy. Out in 2 weeks' time. Gonna take a quick commercial break. See you back after this. Keep it locked. My Soul Radio.
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5: Yo, this is Todd Terry in full effect with my main man, Booker T, in the house. 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

0: makes a change. Me not talking at the beginning of the show. How you doing? It's Mickey D. Pure beats and vibes right here on My Soul. 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Many, many thanks to the Grammy-nominated Booker T for another amazing Liquid Session Master Mix. Booker T will be back in a couple of weeks. And Sai says we'll be here next Thursday, 9 till 11. I'm going to go back to the year 2019 with this week's vintage year. That'll be in the last part of the show. Until then, it's my usual eclectic mix of new tunes. Let me give you a quick rundown of what you just heard. Kicked off with Pat Baddou and Imani, Fool For You, Sean McCabe on the mix. And Merlin Bob and Frankie Estefes follow that. Terracotta Walls, Ash Leone. And you're listening to this track by Funky Blackman. It features Carla Prather. It's called I Appreciate You. Coming up, I've got tracks by EVM128, Jet Li, also Marvin Jupiter and Mauziki Scales.
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1: Hey, yo, this is the one and only My Soul.
0: Mickey D, pure beats and vibes right here on My Soul. Continuing with this one by Marvin Jupiter, it's called Burn Your Fire.
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0: That was IQ Sunshine remix of Myziki Scale's Higher Elevation. 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
2: 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Starting at 2 p.m. on the terrace with My Soul DJs, including Calvin Francis, Paul Clark, and Craig Williams. At 8 p.m, we head inside to the main or house room with Jigs, Stretch Taylor, Gordon Mack, Ronnie Harrell, John Jules, Matt White, Richard Earnshaw, and Peter Borg. 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

0: The Bracket rework of Dexter Wansel's The Sweetest Pain, and the track before was Gwen McRae's Keep the Fire Burning. That's called Keep It Burning. That was by Don Cerf.
1: 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The music just keeps getting better.
2: 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My soul. My soul. My soul.
0: 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Stay at the controls. A nice play on words.

0: Very nice. Baltimore Oriole, that's North's Balti vocal. I think that was originally Sheila Jordan. It's Mickey D, Pure Beats and Vibes. I'm going to be back after the break in the second hour with more new tunes. And I'll round things off nicely with Vintage Year 2019.
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0: kicking off the second hour with a re-edit and a remix. The first track was a re-edit of Rud Bass and Steel's Always There, and that was followed by this one by Sunshine Anderson. Heard It All Before. That was a Peace Soul blend on the remix.
1: It's Mickey D. It's pure beats and vibes. It's My Soul. My Soul.
0: This is another track by Marvin Jupiter. It's called Beautiful Queen.
1: My life, my soul. This is My Soul.

0: That's Giles Peterson's Havana Cultura Band. It features Mayor Caridad Valdez, and that's Ruffa Rofo Fight. It's Mickey D, pure beats and vibes right here on My Soul. I do this for you every Thursday night, 11 till 1 a.m. I've got some shout-outs. Hi to Barbara Jones, big shout to Sue De Silva. Hi to Lindsay Wesker, Jazzy Q, Barry Thomas, great session on Sunday down in Canary Wharf. Also hi to Michelle Griffiths, hi to Tina Greaves, hi to Jen Keriaku, hi to Julie Douglas, big shout to Robert Blenheim, I haven't seen you for years and years. Hi to Caroline Edis, hi to Andrew Dyke, happy birthday to you. Hi to Aileen Fletcher, big shout to Carlos Cambiero, hi to Dave Silby, big shout to Emily Rose, hi to Joe Harris, big shout to Baron Grant, hi to Brenda Harris, Debbie Mills and Peter O'Connor. Quick one, join us downstairs at Boysdale of Canary Wharf every Friday night with My Soul DJs on rotation. It runs from 7 till 2 a.m. and we spin everything from old school to new cool. It's still free before 9 p.m. but after 9 you'll need a ticket. Early bird tickets are £5, then it goes to £10. And they are very limited tickets on the door for £15. To get your tickets and reserve a table, go to boysdaletickets.co.uk. This Friday on the decks you've got the Gordon Mac MBE, DJ Bigger and Mike White. Also got to mention the Brighton Beach All Day. It happens Sunday the 30th of August. We're back by the beach for another huge summer closing party, and I can't wait to see you all dancing again. It's serving music from 2 p.m. on the terrace. We'll be warming things up with My Soul DJs. I'll be on the terrace as well. Finest these are overlooking Brighton's iconic seafront. As the sun sets, we head indoors where the main room opens up, and then you get the second room, which is My House DJs serving up the best in-house music. That goes on to 2 a.m. inside. 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Stay right here.
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0: Keeping the funk alive right here on My Soul. That was Psychic Mirrors and a track called Shoot Your Shot. The track before was by Cash, and that was called Hot Thang. And at the top was Indeed, Indeed, a track called Take Control, XL Middleton on the remix. The track that I played by Giles Peterson's Havana Cultura Band was Louis Vega's Elements of Life mix. I'm going to play something beautiful by Sea Blue. It's called Irresistible.
1: My life, my soul. 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

0: Brand new by 320. It's called Could It Be Love. It's Mickey D, pure beats and vibes right here on My Soul. I'm going to take you back to the vintage year of 2019.
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Whoa, from the album Those Feels Again. That was followed by Zoe featuring Eric Robeson and Carmen Rogers, and that was Love Up from the album Forefront, and one of the early crackers at tracks you just heard, Fly Away. Great track that was. That's it from Mickey D. Hope you enjoyed it. I'll be back 11 p.m. to 1 a.m. next Thursday night right here on My Soul. Michael Angle is next. He's taking you through to 4 a.m. Last one from 2019, and the last one from me. This is Sunlight Square at Jazz on a Remix and Oh Yellow. You take care.

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